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From Dennis Edward featuring a side of guard. Caller, don't look any further. Hey, it's an easy vibes right here on the lighter side of the night shift. Something from Luther Vandross. Caller, never, ever too much.

I'm just had this one right here from Luther Vandross called Never Too Much. I'm going to take this next one from Mr. Gregory Abbott called Shake You Down.

And we just had that one right there from Mr. Gregory Abbott, caller, Shake You Down. Gonna take this next one from a new edition called If It Isn't Love.

I will just have this one right here by a new edition caller. If this isn't love, gonna take this next one from Roger Call. I wanna be your man.

Just had this one from Shania Twain from this moment on. I think I want to take back to back is Shania Twain. So first we had from this moment on. Now we're going to take this one called You're Still the One I Want.

I just had this one right here by Shania Twain. Gonna take something from Celine Dion called The Power of Love. It's all about love and vibes tonight, man.

Celine Dion on this one right here called The Power of Love. Saying a good night to Mr. Keith and Miss Keith as well. Miss Richards, to you and Mr. Richards. Saying good night to you up there in Cochrane Village. Loving the vibes, digging the vibes right here and right now. Taking us next one from Elton John called Sacrifice.

And just had that one right there from Elton John called Your Song. Gonna take this next one from the group they call the Bee Gees. Something called How Deep Is Your Love?

Just had this one from Christopher called The Lady in Red. George Michael's coming up next with this next one called Careless Whisper.

I'm a just had this one from George Michael called Killers, a Whisper. I hope that you enjoyed that one. I'm going to take this next one from Seal. Like, you know, I love this one right here, man. This one called

0: And just had this one right here from Seal called Kiss from a Rose. Gonna take this next one from Celine Dion called If Walls Could Talk.
1: Can you keep a secret?

And we just had this one right here from Celine Dion, called Water from the Moon. I hope that you're enjoying the music, enjoying the vibes right here on Vibes Radio, the champion station, of course. It's your boy DJ PMP keeping you company right here on the lighter side of the night shift. Gonna take this next one from Celine Dion. Well, I should say another one from Celine Dion. Love this next one right here called A New Day Has Come.

And we just had this one right here from Celine Dion called A New Day Has Come. Gonna take this next one from Savage Garden called Truly, Madly, and Deeply.

0: And we just had one from Savage Garden called Truly, Madly, and Deeply. Right now, going to take a pause for the cause, going to pay some bills, but don't you worry, we'll be back with more vibes and more music coming your way.
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And this one right here came from Linda Ronshot and Aaron Never Caller, Don't Know Much. Let's take something from People Bryson Caller, If Ever You're In My Arms Again.

Just had this one right here from Babyface. Called Every Time I Close My Eyes. Gonna take this next one from Billy Ocean. And this one right here called Suddenly.

0: And we just had this one right here by NSYNC Caller. This, I promise you. Right now, we're going to take take a little back in time with this one right here from the Manhattans called Kiss and Say Goodbye. Nice and easy. Right here on a Sunday night, right here on the lighter side of the night shift.
1: This has got to be the saddest day of my life. I called you here today for a bit of bad news. I won't be able to see you anymore because of my obligations and the ties that you have. We've been meeting here every day. And since this is our last day together, I want to hold you. Just one more time. When you turn and walk away, don't look back. I want to remember you just like this. Let's just kiss and say goodbye.

1 month ago today, I was happy as a lark. 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I have a seat on the same old bench to watch the children play. You know, tomorrow is their future. But for me, just another day. They all gather around me. They seem to know my name. We laugh, tell a few jokes, but it still doesn't ease my pain. I know I can't hide from a memory, though day after day I've tried. I keep saying she'll be back, but today, again, I

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With all the people I know, I'm still a lonely man. You know, it's funny. I thought I had her in the palm of my hand.

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I just had this one right here from Al Green called Love and Happiness. I do hope that you're enjoying the music, enjoying the vibes, right? You're on the lighter side of the night. We're going to take this next one from the Isley Brothers. This one right here called Living for the Love of Y-O-U.

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If I ever fall in love again, next time the lady will be.

0: And just had this one right here from the group they call Shy Call, If I Ever Fall in Love. Right now, we're going to take a pause for the calls. Got to pay some bills, but don't you worry. We'll be back with more music and more vibes.
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0: true loving God. We bring your presence with us. We speak your compassion, your grace, your mercy, and we ask you to share your gift of peace. We acknowledge your power over all that will be spoken, thought, decided, and done throughout the day. Lord, when we are confused, guide us. When we are discouraged and losing hope, energize us. May the work that we do and the way we do it bring faith, joy, and a smile to all that we come in contact with today. Bless our family, our home, our nation. May truly care for the earth and the community of life as we try to promote your dream for justice and liberation. In the name of Jesus, we pray. Amen. In the name of the Father, and of the Son, and of the Holy Spirit. Amen.
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I pray for you. I pray a way for you. I pray that destiny doors fly open for you. Divine favor remember you. Scepters be extended to you. Oh, I pray for you. I pray that the angels of the Lord encamp around you, that goodness and mercy follow you, that the joy of the Lord be your strength. Oh, I pray for you. I pray a way for you. I pray that your way prospers in all things, and that you be in good health, that you prosper even as your soul prospers. I pray for you. I pray ways for you, open doors for you, more ups than downs for you. Oh, I pray for you. I pray love on you, God's love on you. I pray power in you, God's power in you. I pray hope to lighten you. I pray joy to strengthen you. I pray a renewing of your mind and a transforming of your spirit and an empowering of your heart. Oh, I pray for you. I pray bright days and restful nights, that goodness and mercy follow you all the days of your life, and that the angels of the Lord encamp about you. Oh, I pray for you. I pray for you. I pray vision for you, faith and mercy for you. I pray the courage and strength that you need to stand, that whatever you are going through and wherever you are right now, I pray that it will not overcome you, but that you will overcome it. I pray courage for you, courage to fight, faith to believe, power to stand. Oh, I pray for you. I pray Psalm 91 on you, Psalm 46 on you, Isaiah 60 on you, Isaiah 43, 2 to 3 on you, Romans 8 and 28 on you, Psalm 23 and Psalm 27 on you. I pray word on your life, the word of God on your life. For you, you shall not die. You shall not die. You shall not die. You shall live. So live. Live to declare the works of the Lord. Oh, I pray life on you, and life more abundantly. I pray showers of blessing on you, restoration and refreshing, replenishing and renewing on you. Oh, I pray for you. I pray peace like a river, joy like a fountain, and hope like the breaking of a new day. I pray God before you, God beneath you, God above you. I pray he carries you, supports and empowers you. I pray he lightens your way and lifts your load, disperses your enemy and delivers your soul. Oh, I pray for you. I pray that you remember today, tomorrow, and always that greater is he that is in you than he that is in the world. I pray for you.

0: 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Father, we say thank you. Father, we say, be thou exalted, be thou glorified.
1: Bless
0: you every morning, the mercies of the Almighty God.
1: Or leave me empty.
0: And with that, let me say good morning. Pleasure, good morning to all the listeners of the Champion Station Vibes Radio. Welcome to Rise and Shine. This blessed, this beautiful Monday morning. The fifth day in the month of October 2026.
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0: 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Has brought us this far this year, has brought us thus far in life. And for that, we are grateful, Almighty God. 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
1: Fullness of your love.
0: Oh, yes. Thank you, Jesus. Thank you, Lord.
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0: 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Good morning. And
1: grace,
0: thankful for life, or thankful for God's abundant grace.
1: And it's new every morning.
0: King of glory, righteous Father, before your throne of grace. Once again, we have come this morning, O Lord, to return all adoration unto thy faithful name.
1: For
0: all that you have done, for your blessings in our going out,
1: love,
0: for your blessings in our coming in, for the night, for yesterday. Lord, we bless your name this morning. For divine provisions, for divine protection. Yes, Almighty God, for complete healing,
1: for
0: the forgiveness of our sins.
1: Lord,
0: we can't thank you enough. The whole of our heart, with the totality of our being this morning. Here we are in your presence, saying thank you, Jesus, saying thank you, Lord. And Almighty God, we commit today, we commit this week unto thy able hands.
1: Everyone.
0: The world that you shall cause the lines to fall unto us in pleasant places. May your glory shine forth upon all that we shall do. The works of our hands, O God, is blessed.
1: Through
0: the spirit of excellence, Father, you shall fill us this week. In the name of Jesus, Father, for all that our heart desires, Father, you shall supply. Father, you shall be our present help in time of need.
1: How could I forget?
0: In the mighty name of Jesus, I will pray, Almighty God, that at the end of it all, Father, may we have every reason to glorify and to give thanks unto thy righteous name.
1: Father,
0: we pray this morning in Jesus' mighty name.
1: Leaves me grateful, your love.
0: Amen, amen, and amen.
1: Morning.
0: Once again, let me say good morning and welcome to Rise and Shine.
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1: How
0: and right after that, we continue with Rise and Shine.
1: Lord, you've been faithful.
0: This morning, I want you to lift up your voice
1: and
0: give thanks to the one and only faithful God. The God who never leaves us, the God who never forsakes us. Almighty God who sees us to the very end. Protecting, providing.
1: Mercy runs over.
0: Oh, yes, I give him thanks this morning.

0: And that is why we have come to start our day. We have come to start our week. Right here in the Porter's house. For the Almighty God to put us together again. Joy in the Porter's house. Of peace. Deliverance.
1: Yes, she will.
2: I know there's peace.
0: Said, come unto me, all ye who are broken and heavily laden, and I shall give unto you peace. Peace and joy.
1: You find love, yes you will, yes you will.
0: Father, we thank you this morning for the privilege to begin our day, to start our day right here in your presence. We pray for blessing. Father, we pray, we ask for grace.
2: Do you believe it tonight?
0: Oh yes, a salvation in the Porter's house.
1: If you need healing for your body, you find you.
0: Whatever you need, all that you need.
1: God will heal.
0: Come this morning, let's begin our day in the Porter's house.
2: Thank God, let's deliver us.
0: And the King of Glory shall satisfy your heart desires, the Lord of Lords.
2: Let's

just about 45 minutes past the world, 5 o'clock. All on you. Oh Lord, you alone deserves all our praise this morning. You alone, oh God, deserves all the worship, all the adoration. Therefore, by your mercies, we have made it on till this morning. By your grace, oh Lord, so many reasons. All that we ever needed, your hands have supplied. I can't count them all. And don't forget, at 6 o'clock, we shall bring you the Vibes Radio Morning News Package. And right after that, we continue with Rise and Shine.

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Yes, oh, thank you, Jesus. 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You kept our heart alive. Here we are this morning in the land of the living.

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Father, we thank you this morning for doing that for us. Giving unto us the gift of a new day, we bless your name.

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Concerning that project, concerning that plan, the King of Kings shall not fail, for he can never ever fail.

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3: 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And Rise and Shine returns right after that. 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
7: 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The morning news is brought to you to the kind compliments of Regent's Hotel. 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From the Regent, Jamaica records lowest third quarter murder rate in 30 years, and internationally, large wildfires recorded in Mozambique and Zambia. These are the top stories making Vibes Radio's Morning News Package. I'm your presenter, Shanti Paul. 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

0: Welcome back to Vibes Radio's Morning News Package. Once again, I'm your presenter, Ashante Paul. First up in the news this morning, Vibes Radio has received reports of a fire at an apartment in Picard last night, leaving a young couple without their belongings. The fire reportedly occurred around 9:30 on Saturday. Kester James of the Kalinago Territory and his girlfriend are said to have lost everything in the blaze and are now appealing for assistance as they work to recover from the incident. The couple is seeking donations of food, clothing, and household appliances. Persons who wish to assist can contact 1-767-277-6196. That was 1-767-277-6196. Meanwhile, the Commonwealth of Dominica Police Force currently has one person in custody in connection with the incident. In other news, Dominica's senior men's national football team suffered a heavy 8-1 defeat to Guyana on Sunday in the CONCACAF Nationals League, as the Buya boys endured another difficult outing against the Golden Jaguars. The match was played at the Estadio Comencio de Magueres in Puerto Rico, with Guyana quickly taking control of the contest. Guyana opened the scoring through Omarni Glasgow before Dion Moore and Aileon Bonds added the lead. Glasgow scored another again before halftime, sending Guyana into the break with a commanding advantage. The Golden Jaguars continued their attacking dominance after the restart, adding 4 more goals to complete the 8-goal haul. Dominica's long lone goal came from Rion Cuffy, but it provided little consolation as Guyana maintained control throughout the second half. The result comes just 3 days after the teams met at the same venue when Guyana defeated Dominica 5-1 on Thursday. That match saw Troy Jules of Dominica's first goal in the current Nations League campaign. The back-to-back defeat leave the Buya Boys with a difficult road ahead in League B, while Guyana strengthens its position at the top of the group. Dominica will now have to regroup and address the defensive and tactical issues exposed during the two matches. And last in the local news, the Dominica Science Cancer Society annuals Walk for Cancer Cure drew a strong turnout on Saturday as supporters gathered to raise awareness and show solidarity with cancer patients and survivors. The event brought together members of the public, families, community groups, and supporters of the society's work, with participants walking in support of cancer care across Dominica. The annual walk is part of the society's ongoing effort to raise funds and awareness while providing support to people affected by cancer and their families. The organizers express appreciation to everyone who participated and contributed to the event, helping to make this year's walk a success. And that's all for the local news. Stay tuned for news from the region and the world up next. From the region, Jamaica is recording a significant decline in murders, with the country posting its lowest third-quarter murder tally in 3 decades. A total of 122 killings were recorded between July and September, according to the latest figures. The decline continued into September, with just 35 murders, surpassing the previously monthly low of 37 recorded in August. September marked the fourth time this year that Jamaica has recorded fewer than 40 murders in a single month. Deputy Prime Minister and Minister for National Security and Peace, Dr. Horace Chang, said the figures provide features further evidence of progress in the country's efforts to reduce serious crime. Chang said the decrease represents lives saved and communities experiencing less violence, while stressing the need to sustain the progress and ensure Jamaica feels safer in their communities. The latest figure follows a historic decline in Jamaica's murder rate. The country recorded 673 murders in 2025, its lowest annual total in more than 30 years. The downward trend has continued into 2026, with fewer killings being recorded compared to the corresponding periods of previous years. now on the international scene. Larger areas of vegetation have been affected by wildfires in parts of Mozambique and Zambia, according to the satellite-based disaster monitoring data. In Mozambique, a major fire recorded during September burned an estimate of 21,861 acres of land, with more than 21,000 people located within the wider affected area. A separate wildfire recorded in Zambia between September 6th and 18th approximately burned 16,133 acres, with an estimated 1,264 people located within the area affected by the fire. The figures come from satellite monitoring and indicate the extent of land burned. They do not necessarily mean that everyone within those areas was directly affected, displaced, or forced to evacuate. The wildfires are burning at a recurring threat across the southern Africa, particularly during dry periods when vegetation becomes highly flammable. Fires can damage forests, farmlands, threaten wildlife, and affect communities whose livelihoods depend on agriculture and natural resources. Smoke from large fires can also create health concerns and reduce air quality in nearby communities. And that's all for the morning news. Here now is a recap of the headlines. Locally, couple loses everything in Picard apartment fire. From the region, Jamaica records lowest third quarter murder rate in 30 years. And internationally, a large wildfires across Mozambique and Zambia are recorded. Thank you for joining us for Vibes Radio's morning news package. Our morning news was brought to you through the kind compliments of Regent's Hotel. On behalf of our entire news team, I've been your presenter, Ashanti Paul. Have a good morning.
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So stay up like a champion. Nobody plays more gospel.

5th day in the month of October 2026. I'll be taking the Bible reading from the book of Psalm. From the book of Psalm, chapter 147 this morning. From the book of Psalm, chapter 147, a reading from verse 7 this morning, all the way down to 11.

0: Oh yes, my Lord God has never lost a battle. And this morning, this week, whatever battle you may be facing in your life, the King of Kings shall give unto you victory in the name of Jesus. Lord God, we ask that you take all the glory and give unto us a victory. A victory over those temptations of the flesh. A victory over those workers of iniquities. Give unto us victory, O Lord. The name alone shall be praised in the name of Jesus. The Bible reading for today, the book of Psalm, chapter 147, from verse 7 all the way down to 11. This morning, we are reading from the New King James Version, and I read, sing to the Lord with thanksgiving, sing praises on the harp to our God. Verse 8 says, who covers the heavens with clouds, who prepares rain for the earth, who makes grass to grow on the mountains. Verse 9 says, he gives to the beast its food, and to the young ravens that cry. Verse 10 says, he does not delight in the strength of the horse, he takes no pleasure in the legs of a man. Verse 11, the last verse for this morning, says, the Lord takes pleasure in those who fear him, and those who hope in his mercies.
1: Who are you, great mountain?
0: The book of Psalm, chapter 147, this morning. Mountain. We read from verse 7 all the way down to 11. Are you great mountain before Zerubbabel this morning? Are you great mountain before the children of God this morning? Five minutes past 6 o'clock. Beautiful Monday morning on the Champion Station Vibes Radio. Starting your day will rise and shine. Starting your day the right way. 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

the one who has conquered it all.

It's in the atmosphere where marriages are restored, families come back together.

Father, this morning, mighty God, we join the angels bowing down before your presence, bowing down before your throne of grace. What a mighty God we serve. A beautiful Monday morning on the Champion Station Vibes Radio. Starting your day in God's presence, starting your day with rise and shine.

0: Oh, mercy, mighty God, go with us this morning. 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

0: And that is our confession of this Monday morning. For the Lord God shall be our shepherd. We shall not want. For all our needs, the mighty Lord God shall provide. We go forth into this new week. We shall have no fear because we serve a mighty God. We serve a God that never fails. We serve a God who never ever disappoints. For surely his goodness and mercies shall follow us all the days of our lives.
1: And when this life is over, I'm gonna live again. I'm gonna trade this cross for a crown. No, this is not the end.

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1: For the Lord is my shepherd in the valley. For the Lord is my shepherd when I'm lacking. For the Lord is my shepherd.

0: And that's it for me this Monday morning on Rise and Shine. 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At 7 o'clock, we'll make way for the morning drive.
1: Tell me you're amazing. Tell me you're amazing.
0: Oh, thank you, Jesus. Thank you, Lord.

It is our prayer this morning, O Lord, that more of your goodness, more of your mercies, more of your faithfulness, O Lord, we shall experience in this week. And all that we set our hands upon, Father Lord, bless us with the spirit of excellence. Have your way, O Lord, take control of all that we shall be doing. Straighten every crooked path before us, O God. And even before we have needs, Father Lord, supply all. But your name alone, O God, shall be glorified. Your name alone shall be praised. And of course, don't forget, wherever you may find yourself, spread love, stay kind, and most importantly, make sure you're telling someone of the good message, the message of salvation, the message of Jesus Christ. For you and me, he died. Until next time on Rise and Shine, the name remains A-D-E-A-D-E-A-D. Have yourself a beautiful Monday. Have yourself a stress-free week. Bye-bye and God bless you.

0: you up to take you up. 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

0: The Jazz Elise is starting off the Monday morning. Something to fit. Right here on the Champion Station Vibes Radio. Welcome to the Morning Drive. The name is ADE Ade. You say that I. Beautiful new day, a beautiful new week.
1: I'm proud of myself that I've made it this far.
0: And of course, a wonderful good morning to all my listeners. They're locked in across all frequencies, locked in across all the channels. Bus drivers, my taxi drivers.
1: I made it out on the other side.
0: Yes, we made it on until this morning. Good morning, good morning. All the shops, all the supermarkets, all the roadside shops, good morning. Yes. Starting off the morning drive with this wonderful tune. Josh and Liz, the Move Mountains. Take that back one more time. Oh. A special good morning to my lovely manager, Zelia Coffee.

0: 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Vibes, the new number one. Number one. Number one.
1: Hail German, Chronics reminding you. 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
1: Happy New Year to your son as well.
0: Happy birthday, OJ. May you live to see many, many more years. 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

0: Nobody plays more music than the Champion Station. Five's the new number one. Number one.
1: Yeah. In life, you got to make the right choice. Scene. In my vice.

me today. Yeah, make sure you keep it locked down right here on the Champion Station Vibes Radio. And of course, this new week, make sure you spread love and make sure you stay kind. Think positive. Think positive.

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1: First, this song is for the universe.
0: Yeah,
1: Jonas.

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0: 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So stay up like a champion.
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It is a 5 in the morning time right here as we just keep it cool, calm, collective. After all, we are inside of the first hour. Still early in the morning. Beautiful Monday here on Ganesha Island. And you get it locked on right here to the Champion Station Vibes. Every bus driver, good morning. 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

0: We're gonna go pay some bills, guys. Don't go anywhere. Keep it locked to the Champion Station Vibes Radio. Big commercial break, and then we're coming right back with you guys after this.
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gonna make sure the vibe is nice. We're gonna keep it just like this for the next approximately 9 minutes, alright? 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

0: And I gotta say, welcome back all the listeners of the Champion Station Vibes Radio. At this point in time, we're taking a quick stop with the good folks of DFC. I gotta say a pleasant morning to Miss Monel Alexis. How are you doing today?
1: I'm doing wonderfully. Good morning to you, and good morning to all the listeners out there in Radio Land. I hope you guys have had a wonderful start to your week. It's Monday, the longest day of the week. How are you doing, Sim?
0: I give in thanks, man. You know, I'm recovering from the weekend. I've been outside since Thursday, so it's Monday and I'm recovering.
1: And I'm still proud of you, you know. So that still stands. But I'm happy to be here this morning talking all things World Creole Music Festival. So you can get yourselves sorted for the festival. And if you have friends and family thinking about traveling to Dominica for the World Creole Music Festival, it's a great time to tell them that they should start making their travel plans and join us in Dominica. So let's talk all things WCMF.
0: The World Creole Music Festival, the biggest stage on the Nature Island every year.
1: That is correct. It is the biggest stage on the Nature Island. And in fact, the stage is already up at the Windsor Park Sports Stadium. I'm happy to report that. And also happy to report that we have also started the tiling of the ground with the floor mats. So we're getting set to stage the 26th edition of the World Creole Music Festival. Keep in mind, this is not the only stage at the Windsor Park Sports Stadium. A second will be erected at the food court. And this is where you will see lots more cultural presentations. You will see other DJs, other bands performing as well. In fact, there are several persons who never go to the main grounds of the festival and stay at the food court for the entire experience. Why? There's food, there's drinks, and there's vibes from the main stage, from the second stage.
0: The second stage is really the stage for the upcoming artists and so on, right?
1: That is correct. It's often viewed as that, but even it also serves to present other artists, or rather artists who have been established. So not just up-and-coming artists, but established artists. They too face the other stage on the forecourt. If we could, we would have allowed all Dominican artists to have a presence on the main stage. That is not practical considering the time that we have to present the event. And yes, we do love the daybreak, but you all don't like when we go over 10 a.m. in the morning. So we want to keep it a little shorter.
0: Nice. I got the call in 2014, I believe, to play on the side stage of the World Creole Music Festival. And I just want to say, you know, a big thank you to the organizers of the time, you know.
1: Walk me back through that. Tell me, how was that experience for you?
0: A bit nerve-wracking, you know. I mean, so many people I didn't expect. It was my first time at the World Creole Music Festival. Uh-huh. I really didn't expect all that people. But, you know, it kind of shaped me into who I am today. You know, all that contributed, you know, to the experience that I've gained over the years, you know.
1: And then being on this small stage, or rather the second stage, doesn't mean that you don't get a big stage experience. Because you still have large thousands of person pouring into the food court area after the main stage closes. So for persons who would have not attended the World Creole Music Festival before, by the way, if you have not, you should attend this year. But if you have not, as soon as the main stage goes dark, as an artist performs, the stage at the food court of the festival, it activates. So that's where all the excitement builds. And we see persons moving from the main stage area onto the food court. So even if you're performing and you're performing on the second stage at the food court of the festival, doesn't mean that you should not give your all. You never know who is looking at you. And we find lots of times booking agents, they often come to different shows so they can see artists performing on different stages and how the crowd reacts to them. So keep that in mind when you're performing at the festival. And don't think four court stage is not a good stage. It's a great stage. So embrace that opportunity like Slim did.
0: Definitely. You know, while you are at the forecourt, it seemed like it might be filled about 30%, and then you have intermission on the main stage, and then the court is just filled 120%.
1: Yes, that is correct. And even as that is happening, there's still a DJ performing on the main stage. So if persons do not feel like moving across, they want to stay on the main grounds of the Windsor Park Sports Stadium, they have that option as well. Food and drinks are also served at the main ground of the Windsor Park Sports Stadium of the festival. So there's that option too. But moving across is a great idea. You get to meet different people. You get to have different experiences. And the experience at the festival, it is one where you will find a little bit of everything, or a little bit of almost everything of Dominica in one space. So if you're looking to find different products made by Dominicans, you can find that at the World Creole Music Festival. If you're looking for souvenirs from Dominica, you can find that too. Different sponsors, they come through and they often have different promotions during the festival. So you can win something from an airline partner, win something from one of the sponsors of the festival, a local sponsor here, or a foreign sponsor of the festival. You could win something at the festival October 23rd to the 25th. So do not just stay one place. Move around the space, get fully acquainted. If you can move to VIP, well, you cannot if you don't have a ticket. But if you are in VIP, you're still encouraged to move around the entire grounds of the festival as far as you can possibly reach. Keep in mind the government VIP, you cannot just move across to that section, but still move across as far as you can. Get the full Dominica World Creole Music Festival experience. It is not situated in one space. It is the entire environment, and you should embrace it while you're there.
0: Nice. You mentioned the main stage, you know, performing at the main stage. That's where I will be this year on the main stage. You know, I'm giving thanks for that as well. But, you know, Miss Alexis, I have to ask you, you know, what do you look forward to the most about the World Creole Music Festival?
1: For me personally, or me as Monel working at the festival? Because
0: Personally.
1: I kind of like mix both of them. Mm-hmm. So we travel extensively promoting the festival. So recently I've been to St. Kitts, Nevis, St. Martin, Anguilla, Trinidad. We had teams in Guadeloupe and Martinique as well. We've been pushing promotions. As we speak, every day I have at least 3 or 4 interviews locally and regionally, sometimes as far as Colombia, pushing the festival. So on the night of the show, something I look forward to is going on stage and just staring at the crowd and looking at the number. It is one thing to work so hard to push and promote an event for the event to flop. But if you can see the numbers, you get a greater appreciation for what you would have done. So I look forward to going on the main stage on the Friday, Saturday, and Sunday, and looking onto the crowd to see the numbers and also to look at the flags. Because one thing we encourage is the islanders to bring their flags to Dominica for the festival. So yes, there have been multiple instances. Last year we did amazing. Guys, don't forget to bring your flags. Dominica has to represent. You would see St. Lucia. You see St. Lucia, we see Suriname, we see Guyana flags in the crowd, we see Grenada. So the islands are coming out and they're representing. And we also see Dominica. Lots of persons had mini flags. We saw some huge flags on some poles during the festival for Dominica. So that's a beautiful sight as well. And it augurs well for when the promotional video or the recap reel or video is made and you have that drone shot of the festival and you see the different flags and you see Dominica and get so excited. Hey, we see this country, but hey, what do we see? Dominica, we here too. Yeah. So that's what I'm looking forward to.
0: All right, nice. I wasn't aware that, you know, the team over at DFC was going to such an extent to market and promote the World Creole Music Festival. You guys are like promoters extraordinaire. So I got to say kudos to the team. Once again, of course, Miss Alexis, let's speak to the artist that's going to be performing at this year's World Creole Music Festival.
1: Definitely. But just to mention also what I mentioned earlier about the promotions, that's not the only thing that we're doing. We do have an extensive marketing campaign. So there's also digital marketing as well. There's offline marketing. So there's branding in different locations in the island, different islands before billboards and so forth. So lots of things are happening to promote and to push the World Creole Music Festival to ensure it is a success. Lineup for this year's festival, and let's look into that. We do have a star-studded lineup yet again for the festival. Remember the dates, ladies and gentlemen, October the 23rd to the 25th. The artists, random order, Friday, October the 23rd, night number one. On the main stage, we have Kippleton, Skilly Bang, Class, Maureen Voyer, TK International, Midnight Groovers, Pudas, Ridge, DJ MJ and MV on the Keys, Colton T and Ezra the Fun Machine. Tickets for Friday night is only $300 EC, so you should get your tickets early so you don't have to meet the rush at the gate. Fun fact, interesting to note, at the gate you spend more money, so get your tickets before the night of the festival.
0: Is it a lot more money?
1: I mean, it's drinks money, lipstick money, you know, underwear money, shoes money that you should be saving for something else.
0: It's more money.
1: More money, yes. Save some money, get your tickets early. Saturday, October the 24th, main stage looks like this. Neo, Alkaline, Tabu Combo, Asa Bantan, Vaughn, Trilogy, Full Blown, Ecstasy Band, Rio, Ede, DYP out of St. Lucia, featuring Imran Nerdy, Sidel, Shemi J, Taliboy, Hollywood HP, and Andrew.
0: DYP, sorry to cut you off. DYP, that's a band, right?
1: That's a band out of St. Lucia. Mm. So the band is performing and the band decided, hey, we're bringing the guys from St. Lucia. We said, okay, let's make it a party. Mm-hmm. So St. Lucia is going to be fully represented. We look forward to seeing the numbers out of St. Lucia. I can confirm that, you know, hype is being built in St. Lucia as we speak. We do have influencers to plug in that throughout the region and different islands doing promotions for us on the festival as well. Mm-hmm. So we're pulling every stop to ensure that the festival is a success. And St. Lucia, there's a lot of buzz going around in St. Lucia about the artists performing on the main stage. So Saturday is going to be packed with Lucians. Of course, every year we see a lot of St. Lucians coming through to Dominica for the festival. Tickets for Saturday is $400 EC. On Sunday, October the 25th, night number 3, main stage, Marshall Montano, Uncle Waffles, Friday, Maxi Priest, Diblo Dybala, Lazy Glow, Jean-Marc Ferdinand, Shelly and the Signal Band, Guada G, Unstoppable Shacks, Nice, and DJ Taffy. So these are the main acts, main stage. Of course, DJ Slim, you're performing. I'm not sure what night you're performing.
0: Friday night, the house DJ.
1: Your Friday night house DJ. Mm-hmm. That sounds good to me. All right, so so tickets again, Friday $300, Saturday $400, and Sunday $400 EC. 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And so far, we have been moving across the island with our Duives. On the 9th of October is the next Duive, and you can find us at Daspa Expo from about 9 a.m. October 9th as well. We will be at the Independence Gopwell Happy Hour, and that is taking place at the Bayfront from 6 p.m. Others to look forward to: Caribbean in the Yard on October 10th from 11 a.m. Blast Bistro, restaurant above the Blast, from 7 p.m. on October 15th. On the 16th of October, we're heading over to Posse for the Posse Fish Lime from 7 p.m. By the way, if you haven't been to a Posse Fish Lime, you're missing something amazing. So get yourself over to Posse Fish Lime October 16th. On the 17th, we had two locations. One, Bellevue Chopin Mall from 7 p.m., and we're also at Le Village Beach Club, that is down Rockaway Beach, from 4 p.m. These are the locations where you can get your festival tickets, the season passes, for $650 EC. In addition to getting the season passes, we're bringing on the several sponsors and fringe event organizers to the Duives. So what does that mean? That means you can get tickets to different events at the Duives. You can also get different prizes and surprises from the different sponsors as well. So there's things to win, there's money to save, and there's the convenience of getting the tickets to all the fests that you want to attend from one location. So join us at the different Duives. If you're looking for that calendar, head over to Dominica Festivals on Facebook and also on Instagram, and download that graphic and be in the know so you know where to find us next.
0: Definitely. Miss Alexis, let's take a quick commercial break. When we get back, I will return with one of the artists. I'm going to play a song from one of the artists that I personally look forward to seeing at the World Creole Music Festival. Guys, we're coming back.
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0: as one of the artists right here, I'm looking forward to seeing perform at this year's World Creole Music Festival. And I believe he's going to be taking the stage on a Friday night, right, Monel?
1: That's correct. You can look forward to seeing Capleton Friday evening at the World Creole Music Festival, night number one. By the way, if you haven't gotten your tickets, you should do so right now. 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
0: I can just expect, you know, an eruption of energy when Capleton takes the stage. Have you gotten a chance to look at any of his performances on YouTube or anything?
1: I have. In fact, when I received the lineup, the first thing I did was acquaint myself with all the artists because some of them I did not know before. And so I got acquainted. I got excited. In fact, some of them, I knew some songs they would have had before, but I didn't know who they were.
0: Can you, I don't mean to put you on this spot.
1: So there's this one artist that did chikita. I don't know his
0: Everybody knows the song, but you might not know the name of the artist.
1: Yes.
0: Ah, okay. What's the name of the artist? I know the song. I don't know the name either.
1: The chikita guy?
0: Mm-hmm.
1: Look, I forgot it again. I think that's Jamak Ferdinand. I think. I believe so. Wait, I'm going to Google that just in case.
0: But we know that when we have, you know, these kind of artists with such massive songs, we can expect, you know, people to just come out and enjoy themselves, especially from the French island. So how are we looking in terms of, you know, the people from Martinique and Guadeloupe coming down to Dominica for this year's Creole Fest?
1: Well, the French market has always been our largest market for the festival. We do see lots of numbers pouring in from these islands. Are tickets being sold? Are they buying their tickets? Are they booking their flights? Yes. Have we been doing promotions in Guadeloupe and Martinique? Definitely. Mm-hmm. There have been sales mission in Guadeloupe and Martinique a couple months ago. And just recently, the team went back to Guadeloupe and Martinique for promotions on the World Creole Music Festival. So we have been pushing. We will continue to see the great numbers from persons from Guadeloupe and Martinique in Dominica for the festival.
0: Nice. So when we know that our people from the neighboring islands, you know, Martinique and Guadeloupe, they are coming. We know that people from St. Lucia are coming for sure. Is there any peculiar place that you guys notice that tickets are selling?
1: Of course. So we have tickets being sold in the U.S., some tickets from the U.K. We do have as far as Trinidad, tickets being sold in Trinidad. I don't have the data in front of me, so excuse me if I don't mention everything. And also from Jamaica as well.
0: Jamaicans are coming as well.
1: Yes. So oftentimes when artists are performing, they bring in or rather lots of persons coming or they follow their artists to the different destinations. Outside of that, we have a very aggressive marketing and promotional campaign for the festival. So we will see the numbers up. I mean, last year we had 42,000 persons across the 3 nights of the festival. Over 10,000 persons flew into Dominica 9 days leading up to the World Creole Music Festival. So we look forward to seeing the numbers, hopefully bigger or closer, you know, this year for the festival. So it is going to be an amazing showcase. So yes, people have been pouring in the Caribbean and further afield. They are coming to Dominica. We also find lots of persons, Dominicas, the diasporas. They return to Dominica during the independence season, mainly for the festival. Some stay a little longer for the independence season. So we see that number maintaining as well.
0: Nice. Now it's important, you know, because somebody might ask, you know, where are all these people going to stay on the Nature Island when they are here for the World Creole Music Festival?
1: Interesting to note, just last week, Friday, I was combing through our website, DominicaFestivals.com. When I went, there's a page on the festival's page called Where to Stay. On that page, Where to Stay, there's a listing of Airbnbs, apartments, hotels that have not yet been booked or have not yet been filled. So do we have accommodations available in Dominica? Yes. So if persons are looking for where to stay in Dominica, a great resource to tap into is the Dominica Festival's website. Refer them to that website so they can find the many options on where to stay in Dominica for the festival season. In addition to that, a simple Google search can assist someone in finding different accommodations in Dominica. And yes, we have the option, the homestay option. So some persons have opened their homes for visitors. By the way, if you are interested in opening your homes for visitors during the festival season, you have an extra room, not a couch, but a whole... Not everybody wants to couch surf for festival, you know? Mm. Although they may not want to spend a lot of time in your home, but regardless. But if you have an extra room, an apartment space that you want to offer for the festival, please reach out to us at Dominica Festivals. Call us 275-7298 and inform us of that space so we can do our checks and add it to the listing on our website.
0: That's interesting you mentioned you guys could do your checks. So, you know, so it's not anybody that's going to come and just say, hey, I have a space.
1: No. We have a quality assurance team. Mm-hmm. They are charged with going through the different homes, establishments, to do their checks to ensure that there's some standard. So when persons come to listen, persons will not say they booked a space from our website mm-hmm. and they were not pleased with their stay. So our team mm-hmm. goes out, they do monitoring and the checking. In fact, primarily what we promote as a destination is the nice certified properties. Mm. So you would find that you would hear of the Fortune Hotel, the Jungle Bays, the Intercontinental, a lot, because these and others are nice certified. So when we go out of state and we do our promotions, these are the country or the accommodations that we promote as a tourism authority, because they meet the standards of they meet international standards per se. So if you have not been NICE certified, please ensure that you're NICE certified so you can be part of the promotions for the World Creole Music Festival and, of course, for the destination to be exact. But for the festival, considering the high volume of visitors we have in Dominica, there's need to extend because we do not have sufficient NICE certified rooms to meet the visitor demand. So yes, we go out, we do our checks, and we update the rooms, or rather, and we upload information on our website. So if you're looking for somewhere to stay, DominicaFestivals.com. There's a festival graphic. Click that graphic. That graphic will take you to the festival page. You'll find tickets, ticket information, information on the VIP. Most importantly, you'll find a column, or rather, on the menu bar, you'll find a tab where to stay. You click that. It takes you to a page with all the listings. And there's multiple options right now as we speak.
0: Nice. So if anybody out there has an extra room or apartment building or whatever the case, you know, we'd like to encourage you to register with you guys and do so in advance, right? Early is best, right?
1: That is correct. We know festival is coming up, or rather Carnival is coming up. And Carnival, again, listen, I've been looking at reviews and I've been traveling and persons have been telling me, they're coming for Carnival. Some who cannot come for the World Creole Music Festival or have to select one, they will be choosing Carnival, Dominica's Carnival Mass Dominic. By the way, keep the dates in mind, February 8th and 9th. By the way, also, we're opening Carnival on January 9th. So the 9th of January is the official opening of Mass Dominic, Dominica's Carnival, the biggest Booyah Street party in the world. And you do not want to miss that as well. Keep in mind, if you do have your floats, or rather, if you're thinking of having a float on the road for Carnival, if you're thinking of joining a costume band, if you're thinking of having your own session situation on the road for the opening of Carnival happening January 9th, please get yourself sorted. Very soon, hopefully sometime later on this week, you should be able to register your bands, your float, etc. for the opening of Carnival. That is on 9th of January. Remember the dates. February 8th and 9th, 2027 is Mass Dominica's Carnival. But we were talking about hotels, where to stay. Mm-hmm. So yes, we know the Carnival is coming very soon. We know that persons will be flooding the Nature Island for Carnival. So yes, if you have extra rooms, it's a great idea. Reach out early and get yourself on the list. So when persons are making their travel plans early, then your name, your booking is at the top of the list.
0: Definitely. And you guys could go certify the property early. And
1: yes.
0: It just makes it better for everybody.
1: So NICE certification is a process. You have to reach out to our team at the Discover Dominica Authority. You complete your form, they do the different checks, etc. And in due time, then you will be, if you meet the standards, you will be NICE certified.
0: could you, I don't mean to put you on the spot, but could you speak to the criteria to have your property certified?
1: I don't have that information with me, but the next time I come here with you, I should be back tomorrow around the same time. I'll walk you the information on the NICE certification program that we have at the Discover Dominica Authority, Ministry of Tourism, and present that then.
0: Definitely. So those of you guys planning to utilize your property to gain some funds over the course of the independent season, you guys should tune in again tomorrow, right? Same time.
1: Yes, definitely. So yes, NICE certified properties, we promote them all the time, but also for the festival, we extend festival and carnival, we extend to other properties just for these two occasions.
0: All right, let's take in some music from another artist that I am looking forward to seeing perform at this year's World Creole Music Festival. Little boy, little

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0: Another one of the artists right here that are set to take the stage at the World Creole Music Festival. I believe Alkaline is performing on, is it Saturday night?
1: Saturday evening. So Saturday we have Alkaline night number 2. 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But you don't want to just come for one night. That's insufficient. You want the entire festival experience. So it's a wonderful idea to get a season pass, $700 EC, go to all three nights, or get it at $650 EC at one of our many Dweebies. Again, the listing on our social media platforms, Facebook and Instagram. Catch us at the festival. Catch Alkaline night number 2 on the big stage. That's one of your favorite artists, right?
0: Definitely. Definitely.
1: But we need to play that song, like, Chili, Chili, Chili, Chili. Fun fact. Was driving a recall when I was a child, primary school or was it high school? That song was being played, right? And then it was very popular. Mm-hmm. And then they said, Chili, Chili, Chili. Bow! And then on the bow, our tire actually burst. We were on the bus. I swear, I kid you not, on that bow, the tire went flat.
0: Mm.
1: That was funny.
0: I can imagine.
1: Yeah.
0: But of course, guys, you got to book the entire weekend of the World Creole Music Festival. Get your season ticket so you could save some money. And of course, when you get there, you know, it's just the experience. It's just the vibe. We have the main stage. We have the second stage experience as well. There's going to be ample food. There's going to be drinks. What else, you know, what else can we expect at the Creole Fest, you know, that could just contribute to the experience of the Creole Fest?
1: 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In addition to that, the VIP crew, they do have several ambassadors. I do not have the information with me right now, but there are some people or persons on ground that you can get your tickets from, so you don't have to go on the website. So if you're looking for more information, reach out to Elite Experience Group on social media, make your inquiry, and get yourselves sorted for the VIP experience. But that's not the only experience at the World Creole Music Festival. We do have the culinary experience. Mm. Culinary, think food. Mm-hmm. It is Independence season. So think all the food that you would love during that season. You can find them at the World Creole Music Festival. So yes, the crab backs. Yes, the callaloo. Yes, the one pots. Yes, there's the options for different palettes. So yes, we do have the regular chicken and fries. I look forward to hot bakes every festival for some strange reason. I just want hot bakes. But you can find that as well. And also bushrums. Mm. We do have a wide array of Bush Rums being available at the World Creole Music Festival, different mixes, cocktails, everything to get you excited and give you that Dominican feeling and flavor. You can get that at the World Creole Music Festival. Music is another experience. You're coming to the land of Buyo, and of course, you cannot miss that Buyo experience in one, the language, Dominica Creole. You'll see that expressed throughout the World Creole Music Festival, and of course, the music, that Buyo music. And talking about music, we look at the festival as a Creole space. So this is where the Creole music from different parts of the world, they converge in one space. What is Creole to Jamaica? We have the reggae. Reggae is Creole to Jamaica. Soca, Creole to Trinidad. So different Creole cultures throughout the world, they come, they pour into one space. So you get that Creole fusion from the world happening at the World Creole Music Festival. Another experience at the festival is this selfie photo experience at the World Creole Music Festival. We do have several spaces where you can take Instagram-worthy photos. Mm. And do we have props? We have props as well. So yes, come move across the space. We do have photographers on site. If you want to have your own photos, your photos taken with your own phone, someone can assist you. Be it someone from our team or one of your peers, they can support you as well. So this is another experience at the festival. The government VIP is another experience for some of you. You may be fortunate to be in that space during the festival. I was everywhere. I'm generally everywhere during the festival, and I can tell you, I'm able to promote the festival solely because I have a full experience of the festival. I'm on stage, I'm backstage, I'm in the VIP space, I'm in the government space. At some point, I'm in the pit with the photographers. At some point, I move into the VIP. VIP has the one of the best spaces to view the stage. I'm there. At some point, I'm in the center of the crowd jumping with everyone while they're jumping. And I can tell you, there is that kind of energy you feel when the crowd is moving, you know. And sometimes I go to the back and chill because there's food and drinks there. At some point, I'm at the top of one of the VIPs. I may not have access, but I may walk in, you know, just to get that experience. And we can find the likes of National Bank with their booth and their drinks and their energy. You know, it's infectious, and there's several other booths as well. And at some point, I'm on the stands of the stadium, because those of us, those of you who have tickets, general admission tickets, yes, you can sit and watch the entire festival, or you can stand on the grounds and experience the World Creole Music Festival. So is there a dress code? No, there's no such dress code for the World Creole Music Festival. You are encouraged to wear something, you know, wear some clothes because you're going outside, but you are free to be your authentic self. So if you're one person who loves dressing up and being extra, you can do that. If you're into the casual, relaxed feel or mood, then you can do that as well. So you come as relaxed as you want, and you can create the experience that you want during the festival. You're not restricted to one space. You are encouraged to move around. So if the experience you want to create for yourself during the festival is a four-court experience, why? There's a stage, there's food, there's drinks. You can do that. If the experience you want is on the grounds of the festival and the energy infectious, this is what you want. You can create it for yourself as well. It would be remiss of me to not plug in or say thank you very much to the police, the government of Dominica, our presenting sponsor of the World Creole Music Festival. And they present all the major events in Dominica, the festival, carnival, gospel festival, jazz and Creole. We thank you for your support. Also, thank you to all our other sponsors and partners as well. And thank you to the police force, government of Dominica police force, the carnival as well as the festival. These are safe spaces. So oftentimes persons travel to Dominica solo to experience carnival and to experience the World Creole Music Festival. Are they okay? Definitely. Do they leave with great reviews on how safe the island is and the experience was? Definitely. So of course, to the police, the private security, the cadets, everyone out there playing their part, those of you in the different communities, all of you playing your part to ensure that Dominica remains a safe space for fetting, for cultural activities. Thank you so much. We appreciate you.
0: Nice. Monel, we spoke to the lineup. You know, the artists are going to be setting the taking the stage on the particular night. We spoke about the accommodation. We spoke about the general experience. But I believe there is one factor that just is the icing on the cake as it pertains to shows and festivals, and that is the host. You mentioned that you might be a host as well.
1: No.
0: You're not a host.
1: No.
0: Can you tell us who the host might be for the particular nights?
1: I don't have that information with me as we speak, and I'm not sure if I should disclose that information. But we do have a mix of local and regional hosts performing for the festival. So yeah, it's going to be. I don't look forward to working on the main stage. There's lots happening with me before. There's lots I do during. So during the festival, I want to do something very light, and I want to enjoy the experience. I can sell what I experience, right? So if they make me work during festival, I will not be a good promoter of the festival, right? Because I'm not experiencing it.
0: Well, let's just hope, you know, my boy, you know, the Dr. Miguel Labadé is going to be there. I believe that's one of the best hosts that we have on the Nature Island. And I'm looking forward to maybe one day we could see DJ Median as a host as well. He's an excellent host.
1: Ah, DJ Median. Where's Median?
0: He's overseas.
1: Ah, okay. Return of Median. That sounds good to me. But it's one thing to tell you everything that is going to happen on the night of the festival. And it's another for you to come and have an element of surprise. So it's not a good idea to put all the cats out of the bag. Let's leave some cats in there so when you walk into the bag, you can say, hey.
0: Oh, that's a surprise. Pleasant surprise.
1: There we go. I was thinking of that song, but I don't think it's appropriate. But definitely.
0: All right. You requested a song earlier. We're going to give
1: the
0: listeners.
1: You found it?
0: Yes. We're going to give the listeners.
1: And is it by... Was I correct?
0: You see, the reason that I didn't know is because I have it by the title of the song, but the name of the artist isn't there. That's why I personally didn't know. Okay. All right, so we're going to play it. Do you want to introduce it?
1: Jean-Marc, right? I got it correct. Very fine.
0: Right, introduce it.
1: All right, guys, so this next song you're going to hear is from an artist performing on Sunday of the World Creole Music Festival. Presenting now, Jean-Marc Ferdinand with this big one.
2: Attention, mesdames, mesdemoiselles et messieurs, actuellement, nous répondons à ce morceau d'ambiance là que tout le monde connaît là. Préparez-vous, parce qu'il y a un

0: That is it. So we got something for the grown folks, of course. That's Jean-Marc Ferdinand.
1: So we got it correct.
0: Yes, we did. We did.
1: You know?
0: But he's set to take the stage of the World Creole Music Festival on which night?
1: On Sunday evening, night number 3 of the festival. I like what you mentioned earlier. This one is for the grown folks. Mm-hmm. We do have something on the lineup for everyone. Mm-hmm. So it's a beautiful mix of different artists performing on the main stage. By the way, lots of persons, they always ask, are children allowed to attend the World Creole Music Festival? There is no rule that says they are not allowed, but it's important that we as adults remain responsible. Mm-hmm. You have to look at the artist performing against the duration of time that these individuals have to be out, and you have to think, are these sounds appropriate for my child to listen to? You know, is it appropriate for my child to be within that space? If the answer is no, then please keep your children home and come and enjoy the World Creole Music Festival.
0: Nice. And one of the factors that you might want to consider is that, you know, all the entertainers are encouraged to not use any profanity.
1: That is correct. They are not encouraged to use any profanity on the main stage. And MC should cut them off. You know, they will pull the plug if such would happen.
0: As they should.
1: I believe there's something in the contract that, you know, it stipulates something that will happen if, you know, they use profanity on stage. So there's that as well.
0: I think it pertains to compensation.
1: I don't want to say the wrong thing, but there's some stipulations in there. So they are guided by their contract with what they can and cannot do on our main stage. Yes, they come in to perform, but yes, we also want them to respect our stage, respect our people. You know, we came for a great time. We love you guys, but you're coming on the main stage. Let's all respect each other.
0: Nice. And whilst we are speaking about, you know, the kids, you know, attending the World Creole Music Festival, whilst the artist should keep it respectful on the main stage, we should also consider that all of the bartenders, all of the bars know not to serve alcohol to anybody that's under the age of the drinking limit.
1: Right? I mean, that is correct. Yes, you want to make your money. There's lots of adults at the festival. I mean, and we should be responsible people. There shouldn't be a need for people to keep telling persons who serve at major events that they should, or any event, that they should not be selling alcohol to minors. Think, would you like someone to serve your child alcohol when he or she goes out? Would you be okay with your child drinking rum when they go to parties? You would not. So why would you want to do that to somebody's child? You know, let's be our brother's keeper. Let's be responsible people at every event that's happening in Dominica. We do have a healthy calendar of events that would have started already on October 3rd. It will run until November the 4th. Keep in mind, today is just, what day are we?
0: It's the 5th.
1: Today is just the 5th of October. Yesterday was Flavors of the World Festival, beautiful event. DJ Slim, guys, he did a great job on the main stage.
0: Messy.
1: The people were dancing every time you came on. When I tried to stop you, they tried to stop me to bring you. So you did a great job.
0: What else
1: is happening on the calendar? October 10th, that's the President Charities Foundation fundraising dinner. It's happening at Jungle Bay. Tickets, we do have some tickets left. If you do want tickets, you can call 276-7180. Again, 276-7180 for tickets to the President Charities Foundation fundraising dinner. Other activities on the lineup, we have the NDFD Creole in the Streets happening October 16th. On the 18th, Rise and Wine at the Botanic Gardens. Also, Heritage Day is happening on October 18th. 19th to the 22nd, this is the Tivilage Creole Tutbite Dominique event happening at the Botanic Gardens. This one is a family event. I believe on the Monday, we start at 11 a.m. It runs about 8 p.m. nightly. But from Tuesday to Thursday, the event starts from midday. Miss Wap Duet happening October the 21st. Also on the 21st is the White Sunset Dominica event happening at Kai Mamamue in Casa Comfort. On the 21st to the 22nd, there is the Independence Gopwell Newtong Savannah. I heard Danger Dane, yes. He mentioned the event is so great. Why have it one day when you could do
0: it's
1: two?
0: It's a festival now.
1: Yes, so it's now a festival. So it's the Independence, Gopwell, we can say, put festival at the end of that. Keep in mind, Prime Breakfast happens on Saturday of the World Creole Music Festival. Get your breakfast after you've left the park on Saturday morning. October the 24th, also on the night of festival, on the weekend of the festival, there is Poor Decision Brunch happening at Rockaway Beach. On the 25th, the Creole Bord La Mer. So we move from the Winter Park Sports Stadium to the waterfront for the Creole Bord La Mer. From the 26th to the 30th, we have Bois Dominique happening at Le Village Beach Club in Kinfield. October the 28th, there is the Madame Wamdouillette. Also from the 28th to the 29th, there is a Gems Artisan Market happening at the Fortune Hotel. October 29th, also, there is the premiere of Rebel and Django. That is something happening at the Prevost City Mall. Head over, look at that. On the 30th is a Creole Day, and that is also the launch of Mas Dominique. So I have to change my clothes from my Creole outfit. Okay, win things. So we're launching Dominica's Carnival on October the 30th. That is Dominica's Creole Day. So that's going to be quite a party happening on the Nature Island, and the launch is on Dame Eugenia Charles Boulevard, so you can look forward to that. October 30th to November the 1st, Fête La Pouette, that is Point Michel Feast. On the 31st, also, Wato Dominica Rosalie Bay Resort. November 1, there's the Eddie Floor Creole Edition, and also the Cultural Gala happening November the 1st at the Botanic Gardens. I'm happy that they returned to the Botanic Gardens for the Cultural Gala. November 3rd, Independence Day, Windsor Park Sports Stadium. That's where we go and support our National Day Independence with all the speeches, the salutes, always something exciting happening on that day. And on the 4th, we do something in our communities. We clean up and then we party in the capital city.
0: You know, Miss Alexis, I just realized that I have to perform on 90% of the events that you mentioned.
1: 90%?
0: Happening over the course.
1: Ching, ching, ching. I love that for you.
0: You know, the independent season, you know, so I have to save my energy and prepare myself.
1: You need to brace.
0: Yes.
1: You need to brace, take your vitamins, you need to sleep well. Mm-hmm. When you can, downsize is for sleeping.
0: Definitely, you know?
1: And again, I'm proud of you. Mrs. Proud of you.
0: Merci. For the people who don't know, she taught me in high school.
1: Yes.
0: She taught me science.
1: Integrated science, that is correct.
0: And you are also a Spanish teacher?
1: No, I taught integrated science, dance, drama, HFLE, English, a lot of things. Social
0: definitely
1: studies
0: taught me
1: at one point.
0: Science, integrated science.
1: Science, yes.
0: Yes, but we're speaking about the World Creole Music Festival. You know, Miss Alexis, just about 3 more minutes on the clock. Let's speak to the lineup and, of course, the cost of tickets once again.
1: But before that, allow me to remind persons how to get to Dominica. Definitely, if you're in the Newark, the Tri-State area, United Airlines will get you to Dominica for the festival. From Miami, American Airlines, if you're in Trinidad, San Juan, or if you're in St. Thomas, Conto Airlines will get you to Dominica. Other regional carriers, we have Wind Air, Inter-Caribbean Airways. There is Sunrise Airways and Liat Air. And if you're looking for a ferry, FRS Ferry can take you from Guadeloupe, Martinique, and St. Lucia to Dominica. So yes, you are invited to join us in Dominica, the Nature Island, for the 26th edition of our Dominica's World Creole Music Festival happening.

0: Hollywood HP and Andrew. 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Night number 3. Marshall Montano, Uncle Waffles. 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
1: Hold on, miss. Hold on. Sorry to interrupt you. I understand that I didn't hear his name, but I believe DJ Outkast will be there as well.
0: Outkast, Kevin Crown as well. Oso City will be touching down 767 as well for the festival. And not forgetting DJ Slim House DJ on Friday. Yes. 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By the way, you can also find a listing of different taxi operators in Dominica that you can tap into for the season. We have rentals available. We have taxis, buses. They run throughout the festival weekend, so you can move around Dominica to and from the festival and be safe. And yes, Dominica is a great space for you to have a wonderful time. So come and join us.
1: Definitely. The World Creole Music Festival, guys, make it a date. Don't be late. The 23rd to the 25th of October 2026. Miss Alexis, I want to thank you so much for stopping by here this morning. I believe you're coming again tomorrow, same time.
0: Definitely tomorrow I'll be back. I'll remember to bring in the information on the NICE certification program, so you know what you need to do to get your business NICE certified. 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We travel extensively. We do promotions throughout different regions and, of course, our marketing online promotions as well. 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So get NICE certified. Have the standards that are required in the tourism industry. And also, if you're looking for training on Dominica, Destination Dominica, we do have a course right now available on the OTT platform. At the end of the training, you get a certificate informing or indicating that you have been trained as a person who can now promote Dominica. So get the training. It is free. 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And also, if you go on OTT, online travel. I get it. DiscoverDominica.com. We posted that there as well. So just keep that in mind. Next time I have the correct information. So yes, get that there. Get yourself trained in promoting the destination. And Slim, again, Mrs. Proud, and thank you so much for having this interview with me. I wish you a great day. And to all your listeners, I wish you guys a wonderful long Monday.
1: Well, actually, Miss, the pleasure is mine. Thank you so much for stopping by here this morning. Until tomorrow. You do, by the grace of God. Take care, all right?
0: God's fair.
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But it's a 5 in the morning time right here live on the Champion Station 5's radio. I want to play some soca tunes this morning. We're taking a

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also got the big anniversary party happening at the Realm. Cozy Corner celebrating 1 year. Friday the 16th, October 2026.

Yeah. Every bus driver look in the morning that. Time, turn me up, turn me up. Oh, you mean the man, bloody on, bloody on. We're right here, we're live on the radio.

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2026 Independence District Festivals are on the move. On Saturday, October 10th, join the Southwest and Western District Festival at the St. Luke's Primary School from 3 p.m. Then on Sunday, October 11th, is the North and Northeastern District Festival at the Woodford Hill Primary School from 3 p.m. Come support our cultural dancers and musicians and celebrate the spirit of independence through culture and community.

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1: I'm good, little boy. You behaving yourself?
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1: 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So long I looking for a good glove that not tearing. They have spray and thing?
0: They have it all.
1: Well, come and pick me up now, boy. We have things to buy.
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As a nation, we celebrate the national flag with Flag Day Motorcade from Bells to Saint-Sauveur, October 12, 9 a.m. So join us as we highlight the beauty and uniqueness of the Dominican flag on National Flag Day, October 12th, a symbol of pride, unity, and identity.

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From the region, Grace Kennedy recalls Tropical Rhythm's fruit punch across several Caribbean markets. And internationally, Spain calls early general election amid housing crisis protests. These are the top stories making Vibes Radio Midday News Package. I am your presenter, Aliyah Jean-Jacques. The details of the news when we return.

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0: 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Once again, I am your presenter, Aliyah Jean-Jacques. First up in the news today. A Dominica-based education organization has partnered with the SKO's Catholic Education Foundation in St. Martin to launch a two-year pilot project aimed at strengthening support for students with special education needs.
1: Today was the final day of the one-week mission of ECAM in St. Martin, working in partnership with SCUS Foundation as well as the Adventist School. Today we had the final day of training. We had over 120 teachers training, and I must say the mission was very, very successful. At the end of this session, teachers were able to share their feedback. And they're now going back to the classroom with a new mindset. They're now seeing the students' behavior as a, not as a problem, but as a way of communicating their need. And then so they're going back to the classroom with new vision, a new attitude, new mindset. And I'm really, really grateful. I think that this session, this mission was very, very successful.
0: Education Consulting, Academic Advising and Mentoring, known as ECAM, and the SKO, Catholic Education Foundation, officially launched Project INSPIRE during a media event in St. Martin. INSPIRE stands for Inspiring, Nurturing, Support for Professional and Responsive Inclusive Education. The initiative is designed to equip teachers and school administrators with practical strategies to better identify and respond to different learning needs while promoting more inclusive classroom environments. ECAM lead consultant Beverly Liebler said one of the key messages of the project is that teachers cannot change their learners, but must be willing to change the way they teach. She said educators are being encouraged to examine their teaching patterns and adapt their approaches to meet the individual needs of students.
1: Highlights of the mission was reminding teachers that we don't have to change our learners to fit our classroom. We change our teaching and environment so our learners can access, participate, learn and grow and achieve academic success. Although today was the end of the training, the face-to-face training, this is not the end of the project. In the coming months, we are going to have virtual meetings with the participants as well as classroom visits. We are looking to work with the parents and the community. So it's a two-year project where we will work with the schools to strengthen their capacity and to renew the confidence of the teacher as they inspire to become inclusive, responsive educators.
0: The project will begin with professional development for teachers and school managers, followed by opportunities to apply the techniques in practice. It will also include workshops for parents and public awareness activities aimed at increasing understanding of students and people living with disabilities. Liebler said the initiative will place particular emphasis on instruction, assessment, and student support while promoting professional development, regional cooperation, and proven teaching approaches. Educators from six St. Martin schools will participate in the program. They include Sister Regina Primary School, St. Dominic Primary School, St. Dominic High School, St. Joseph Catholic School of Education, Sister Borgia Elementary School, and St. Martin Seventh-day Adventist School. The program is expected to help educators identify individual student needs, adapt teaching methods, and create learning environments where students can participate and engage more fully. Project INSPIRE is being funded with support from St. Martin-based business, Winair, Windward Island Bank, Art Mania Events Planning, Accessible Ventures, and the Hope Ross Family. SKO Catholic Education Foundation Executive Director Lilia Aventurin Hodge said the initiative comes at an important time for expanding educational opportunities for students with disabilities. The partnership between ECAM and SKO, Catholic Education Foundation, will continue for 2 years, with organizations working to strengthen inclusive education and improve support for students with special education needs. In more local news, Dominica's senior men's national football team suffered a heavy 8-1 defeat to Guyana on Sunday in the CONCACAF Nations League as the Buyo Boys endured another difficult outing against the Golden Jaguars. The match was played at the Estadio Centroamericano de Mayagüez in Puerto Rico, with Guyana quickly taking control of the contest. Guyana opened the scoring through Omari Glasgow before Dion Moore and Elliot Bonds added to the lead. Glasgow scored again before halftime, sending Guyana into the break with a commanding advantage. The Golden Jaguars continued their attacking dominance after the restart, adding 4 more goals to complete the 8-goal haul. Dominica's lone goal came from Rion Coffey, but it provided little consolation as Guyana maintained control throughout the second half. The result comes just 3 days after the teams met at the same venue when Guyana defeated Dominica 5-1 on Thursday. That match saw Troy Jules score Dominica's first goal of the current Nations League campaign.
2: I'll take responsibility because I told the boys to go and play football. And they attempted to play football, probably overplay, and shot themselves in the foot a little bit. But ultimately, I've given them instructions to go and play football. And that's been our downfall. After that, heads go down. We're not making the runs. We're not tracking runners. Boys start to make silly decisions on the field. And ultimately, we'll let ourselves down very, very badly there tonight. I'm always the face of it as the coach, so it's me that takes the brunt of it, and rightly so. But the players let themselves down on the field again. We have to recognise we're dealing with amateur football players. Technically, aren't good enough. Physically, not good enough. And I almost feel like I've been sent into a gunfight with a teaspoon, to be honest. But I hold my hands up and I take the blame for that.
0: The back-to-back defeats leave the Buyo Boys with a difficult road ahead in League B, while Guyana strengthens its position at the top of the group. Dominica will now have to regroup and address the defensive and tactical issues exposed during the 2 matches, while also looking ahead to the remainder of its Nations League campaign. In more sports news, We United Football Club are back-to-back champions of the Dominica Olympic Committee DFA Boys Under-15 Football League. We United secured the title on Saturday with a commanding 6-0 victory over Goodwill, completing their successful campaign and retaining the championship. The young champions were presented with a $5,000 check following the victory by Dominica Football Association President Glenn Etienne. The result caps another impressive season for We United, who have now successfully defended their under-15 title and continue to establish themselves as one of the leading youth football programs in Dominica. The victory also highlights the importance of continued investment in youth football as young players gain competitive experience and develop their skills through organized competition. Vibes Radio has received reports of a fire at an apartment in Picard on Saturday, leaving a young couple without their belongings. The fire reportedly occurred at around 9:30 p.m. on Saturday. Kester James of Kalinago Territory and his girlfriend are said to have lost everything in the blaze and are now appealing for assistance as they work to recover from the incident. The couple is seeking donations of food, clothing, and household appliances. Persons who wish to assist can contact 767-277-6196. Meanwhile, the Commonwealth of Dominica Police Force currently has one person in custody in connection with the incident. Investigations into the circumstances surrounding the fire are ongoing. Fresh off winning gold at the Dominica Athletics Association's 5K road race, Aspires Athletics Club member Leona Roberts is highlighting a lifelong commitment to athletics that extends well beyond competition. Robert says her involvement in sports began not out of desire to compete, but simply from a love of athletics. After spending most of her high school years watching from the sidelines, she decided in her final year to try different sporting disciplines. Her interest in road racing grew after joining the Portsmouth Amateur Athletic Club, known as the Aspirers Athletics Club. Roberts continues to compete in road races while also serving as technical official, chaperone, and mentor. She says her love for the sport and commitment to a healthy lifestyle keep her active, even taking long-distance runs on her own. Her involvement in officiating began through volunteering at athletics events, eventually leading her to work as a recorder. She developed a particular interest in the jumping events and says officiating has helped her better understand the technical side of athletics. Roberts also encourages young athletes to remain disciplined, telling them your attitude will determine your altitude. She is also calling on former athletes to give back to the sport and invest in the next generation. Roberts' latest achievement comes as the Dominica Athletics Association prepares for its second road race, scheduled for October 11th in Granby, featuring 5K, 3K, 2K, and 1K events for different age categories. And that's it for the local news. Stay tuned for news from the region and the world up next. Grace Kennedy Foods has announced a voluntary recall of specific batches of its Grace Tropical Rhythms Fruit Punch 1-liter product across 7 Caribbean markets. The affected products were distributed in Jamaica, Barbados, St. Lucia, Trinidad and Tobago, Guyana, the Turks and Caicos Islands, and St. Martin. The recall is limited to products carrying the Best Before codes July 21, 2027, or July 22, 2027. Grace Kennedy says the recall is being treated as a product quality issue and not a food safety concern. The company says no adverse health effects are expected from consuming the affected product, and there have been no reports of illness or other adverse health effects linked to the recalled batches. Consumers who have products carrying the identified codes are being advised not to consume them. They should return the products to the place of purchase for a full refund or replacement. Grace Kennedy says it is working with distributors and retailers in the affected markets to remove the recalled products from sale. The company emphasized that the recall does not affect other Tropical Rhythms Fruit Punch products or batches distributed outside the identified markets. In more regional news, Antigua and Barbuda Prime Minister Gaston Brown says hearing directly from survivors of childhood sexual abuse has strengthened his determination to see tougher penalties for offenders and stronger safeguards for children. Brown said several women have contacted him since he began publicly addressing sexual offenses, sharing accounts of abuse they experienced as children and describing the lasting impact those experiences have had on their lives. Speaking on the Brown and Brown show, the Prime Minister said the accounts highlighted the long-term emotional and psychological consequences of child sexual abuse. He expressed concern about cases where survivors continue to deal with the effects of abuse, even after offenders have served relatively short prison sentences and returned to society. Brown's comments come after the Antigua and Barbuda House of Representatives approved amendments to the country's sexual offenses laws. The changes include tougher penalties for sexual intercourse with children under 16, with the offense now carrying a maximum sentence of life imprisonment. Attorney General and Minister for Legal Affairs, Sir Stedroy Benjamin, who introduced the amendments, has also voiced concern about sexual offenses against children and the sentences imposed on perpetrators. Brown has argued that imprisonment alone may not be sufficient for some offenders. He again raised the possibility of chemical castration for people convicted of serious sexual offenses and surgical castration for persistent repeat offenders, while stressing that these are measures he believes should be considered and have not been adopted as government policy. The Prime Minister also warned that threats to children do not always come from strangers, pointing to the need for greater vigilance around abuse occurring within households and families. He said adults have a responsibility to recognize potential threats and intervene to protect children, while stressing that boys, as well as girls, can be victims of sexual abuse and require equal protection. Brown is calling for greater community responsibility in safeguarding vulnerable children, saying stronger laws must be accompanied by vigilance, intervention, and efforts to prevent abuse before it occurs. That's all for the regional update. Stay tuned for international news.
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0: Internationally, Spanish Prime Minister Pedro Sanchez has called an early general election for November 29th, following growing public anger over the country's housing crisis and a major parliamentary defeat for his minority government. Sanchez announced the election on Monday, saying Spaniards should decide the country's future. The vote will take place roughly 8 months earlier than originally scheduled. The announcement comes after Parliament last week rejected two government housing decrees aimed at strengthening protections for tenants and addressing issues including evictions and real estate speculation. The measures were defeated by opposition parties, including the Conservative People's Party, the far-right Vox Party, and the Catalan pro-independence party, Junts. The parliamentary defeat followed widespread demonstrations over housing affordability. Tens of thousands of people took to the streets across Spain on Saturday, with around 70,000 protesters reported in Madrid alone. Demonstrators have demanded stronger action as rents and home prices continue to rise. The protests intensified following the widely publicized eviction of an 87-year-old woman in Madrid, which became a symbol of concerns over housing insecurity. Sanchez acknowledged that his government had made mistakes and fallen short of some campaign promises, but said he was seeking renewed public support and a broader parliamentary majority. The election will now place housing, the cost of living, and the direction of Spain's government at the center of the campaign, with opposition parties already calling for voters to bring about change in the government. In more international news, authorities in Ecuador are continuing to respond to the effects of heavy rainfall, with more than 170 weather-related incidents recorded across the country. The National Risk Management Secretariat reported 176 incidents as of September 30th, including flooding, landslides, and mudslides. Of those cases, 83 remained active, with incidents reported across 13 provinces. The province of Esmeraldas recorded the highest number of ongoing incidents as authorities continued to monitor communities affected by the rainfall. Although officials reported that no rivers had overflowed as of October 1st, the combination of heavy rainfall and unstable terrain remains a concern in several parts of the country. Landslides and mudslides can cut off communities, damage roads, and disrupt access to essential services, particularly in mountainous areas. Emergency authorities have been coordinating responses and monitoring weather conditions as rainfall continues. The incidents are part of the wider impact of Ecuador's rainy season, during which intense rainfall can quickly trigger flooding and slope failures. Residents in areas vulnerable to flooding and landslides are being urged to remain alert and follow instructions from emergency authorities. Officials are continuing to assess damage and determine what additional assistance may be required in communities affected by the recent weather. And that brings us to the end of the midday news package. Here's a recap of the headlines.
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From the region, Grace Kennedy recalls Tropical Rhythm's Fruit Punch across 7 Caribbean markets. And internationally, Spain calls early general election amid housing crisis protest. Thank you for joining us for the Vibes Radio Midday News Package. The Midday News is brought to you through the kind compliments of Regents Hotel, Fine Foods Inc., HHV Weechurch & Co. 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On behalf of the entire news team, I have been your presenter, Aliyah Jean-Jacques. 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

You want to bamba? 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

All right, let me just say a pleasant good afternoon to those of you locked into the Champion Station Vibes Radio. My name is DJ Rems, keeping you guys company up until 3 p.m. today, right? Happy Monday. Hope you guys are having a great Monday so far. Hope you guys staying blessed out there. Hope everything going all right.

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4: 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We have you surrounded. You have the right to... You have the right to escape.
5: Good afternoon, everyone. You're listening to Vibes Radio, Rhythm Nation, hosted by DJ Rems. But for a bit of time this afternoon, I will be taking over. My name is Wilbert Coffey. 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Joining me on this program, we're here to talk about financial information. As you all know, October is Financial Information Month. And joining me today is the Business Development Officer and Compliance Officer from the CorpF Insurance, Mrs. Hyacinthe Ducray. Would you like to introduce yourself, Mrs. Ducray?
6: Bonjour, Dominique. October is a month where we focus on our Creole language. It's a pleasure to be with you this afternoon.
5: Yes, and alongside her is another very, very intelligent and knowledgeable individual, Mr. Cletus Joseph, the manager of NDFD. Good afternoon, Mr. Joseph.
7: Well, if Mrs. Ducray set the stage, then I must say bonjour tout le monde, ça va fête, comment aujourd'hui?
5: I will not try to respond in Creole as my mastery of the language is very limited, but during this hour, we will explore business and financial information, and we are leading into financial information month with the conversation going to be focused around small business and building wealth. And so we will look at how we can strengthen the finances of small businesses and how to protect the owner, the household, and the progress made. We will use some imaginary scenarios throughout the hour, and we'll try to see how we can get the information across to the individuals listening here on Vibes Radio. Once again, it's a pleasure to have us here. So let us begin with a quick question. I want all the listeners to keep in mind throughout the program. If your business income stopped tomorrow, which bills would still need to be paid? Think about the business bills, the household bills, and also think about where the money would come from and how you would be able to find that money if tomorrow the business is gone, right? So you don't have to share your figures with anyone, and it's not directed at any individual. This is an opportunity for you to reflect on your own position and the needs and protection that your business is. We will return to this question and these are the topics as we move along. So our main message today again is straightforward. A small business can help you build wealth, sound financial habits, and suitable protection to help you preserve the progress you make. Let us start with the money coming in to the business. So I have a quick question directed to the two individuals across me here today. Does having a business means that you are building wealth? And Mrs. Ducre, would you like to go first?
6: Okay, thank you, Mr. Coffey, for this question. A busy business can still struggle financially. Sales are the money coming in. Profit is what remains after the cost of making those sales. We also need to look at cash flow, when money actually arrives and when bills must be paid. Building wealth means using what the business earns to strengthen your position over time. That may involve saving, reducing debt, purchasing productive equipment, or improving the business. Your own financial progress matters too. It helps to know what you own, you owe, and what you can afford to set aside. A larger sales figure alone does not answer those questions. Yes. And I'm sure director can add to that.
7: Yes, thank you for that. A very interesting question, right? Does owning a small business mean that you acquire, or you're acquiring wealth, or you're being wealthy? We can say it depends on what the business does, how the business is operating. Because sometimes you could really be having a lot of sales, but your cost of sales can really be so much higher than what your sales are. So you have to be in a position where you monitor those things consistently to ensure that you are indeed building wealth, right? There are other different aspects of the business that in themselves generate cash, you know. So other than just the cost of goods sold, then you look at your operating expenses, which in themselves are separate from the cost of goods. So after you, let's suppose you're manufacturing something, what does it cost you to manufacture that product? But then you are operating perhaps from an office, or you have to be driving around, or you have staff to pay. Those are the operating expenses that you have to look at. So while you control the cost of production, you also have to control the overall operating expenses, which are the day-to-day aspects of it, your utilities, your transportation costs, your rent, if there is any, your labor, wages, costs, all of those things, your utilities, you know, that all of them go into. So again, it depends on where it is, and you have to be very mindful of managing those aspects of your business.
5: Yeah, so what you said there, and it really bleeds into the second question I will ask you guys. Like you said, you have to be very mindful of the operating expenses and where you are spending money and what you have to cover. And my second question I'd like to pose to you guys, what habits should a small business owner start with, or what should they develop, even if they are starting off or if they are already in a small business? What habits do they need to keep and keep very mindful and work on in order to be successful?
7: If I were to go here, it's quite a few things that you have to. Discipline is one, right? That you need to have as a small business person. Discipline, determination is another. Grit. Maybe I sometimes prefer to say it, because it's not always going to be easy, and you always have to be prepared for the unplanned event, you know, that will always come up in small businesses in some shape or form that you have to be really prepared for. But despite that, you need to plan your business, the operations, you know, what is it that you're offering in terms of as a business? So sometimes we call that the value proposition, you know. What are you using to tell somebody, look, I can give you this and I give me your money, essentially. That's what it is. So yeah. I give you something that you see value in, but then I have to convince you as the business operator to that this solves an issue for you, a problem for you. It helps with some pain that you have, some deficiency that you have, but then you will be so satisfied with that service or product, then you'll say, okay, I will gladly give you my money. So we have an exchange of a product or service for the money, but it takes a lot. And so even going, boiling down to knowing what your offering is, your value that you offer, but who do you offer it to is another critical question, which I hope we will come to at some point. So I'll give Mrs. Ducree the opportunity.
6: Yeah, so the question is, what habits should a small business owner start with? And from my perspective, I would say keep business money separate from household money as far as possible. And record the money coming in and going out. Include the small cost, and you've already alluded to transportation, packaging, delivery charges, utilities, and items taken from stock for personal use. Yes, discipline. Those costs affect what you really earn. Plan how you will pay yourself rather than taking money whenever household expense arises. Don't take from that cash register, please. Review your prices against your actual cost. Then put aside money for predictable bills like your Domlec, your Duasco, and all of that. Your loan repayments and relevant taxes or fees. Begin building an emergency reserve. Most businesses do not build that reserve at a level the business can actually sustain. Yes. So that would be my from my perspective.
5: All right. So what I'm getting from you guys, you have to be determined, like Mr. Joseph said, you have to have that grit, that discipline, and which you also added upon, like whenever expense arise, you know, you keep the money separate from what the business get and what expenses you have personally. And so that is a good thing for
7: while,
5: people.
7: While it can be a difficult thing to do, right? Because what you find is most small business persons, they don't separate themselves from the business, right?
5: Yeah.
7: And particularly in the small business sector where it's more or less informal. Maybe you have a registered small business name, which you should do anyway, at least register your business with the company's office. But it sometimes becomes very difficult to think, and you are very tempted. So which is why one of the first things I said was the discipline that you must have, that every tin that pong or shell that blew or every other thing that happens around you, you want to really deep into that cash register, as Mrs. Ducree said it, or into the purse, or into the finances of the business, the cash, because it's the easiest thing available to you. So you really think it. And then you don't get to differentiate. Is this something that I need? Is this business related? And as she said, that you can really decide, look, on a monthly basis or a weekly basis, I am going to pay myself X amount. Again, based on, you can, yes, really look at it as what you're worth, what you contribute to the business or the hours that you put in, but also can the business really sustain that? So the sustainability aspect of what you pay yourself is really important on that.
5: Yeah. I mean, like you said, you know, especially in Dominica, we see small businesses, we usually see the individual before we see the business. So, and that's very mindful that we have to keep in mind when starting small businesses, or if we are operating small businesses, try to separate your expenses from business expenses.
6: All right.
5: So
6: within your budget.
5: Yes. And like you were saying, working within your budget. there's another question I want to ask you guys, you know, which particularly means working within your budget. How can someone begin developing that reserve, that cash reserve in case of an emergency. Sometimes when the business has such little cash left over, or sometimes barely breaking even, barely generating a profit. What are some ways that we could do that, or a business owner could do that?
6: Okay, that's an important question. So start with accurate information. That's where you begin. You start from facts. If there's consistently nothing left, look at your pricing, look at your cost, unpaid customer balances, and whether the household withdrawals that we were talking about earlier are putting pressure on the business. Saving regularly can be useful. But setting aside money should not leave essential bills unpaid. Choose a manageable first step. It may be a very small, regular savings. Does not have to be big. A small savings can increase your cash flow eventually. A weekly review of your expenses, or a small policy that will guide you as to how you go about managing your business expenses and your personal expenses. Look at who you are giving credit to and how these repayments are coming back to you. Improve that habit. As the business becomes stronger, you review all the time. Growth should support your financial goals. Rather than simply increasing your workload, you could be working really, really hard and making no money. What do you think, Director?
7: I think you are just right on point. You have to know what is happening in your business. Essentially, that is what you're saying there. And that includes figuring out on a day-to-day basis, weekly basis, how much it is that you collect, how much you make. Again, what are your cost of operations? What do you really do with that money? And importantly, you spoke about having a policy, sort of. You can have it written down, or it can be just something that is as a matter of practice. Always documenting is better. But now, in order to do that, you must have the figures. So you need to be recording them somewhere. So writing down your sales daily, your purchases, if there are any, your other expenses that you take care of on a daily basis as well. And you can also seek to control these expenses, because you mentioned you can be working really, really hard and not making money. And you may not be making money because you're working hard, maybe too hard, but not smart enough.
5: Yeah, to work smarter, not harder.
7: Yeah, and I know I always say the both, they go together, right? Because you have to put in the effort to make the machine work, to make the system work for you, your system work for you as well. So you have to combine them. And again, knowing your numbers, knowing what you're offering, knowing if you're pricing appropriately, because you need to kind of know your market, right? And your pricing is a strategy that you can have. You must know what it is that your competitors offer out there, because it's going to ultimately influence whether somebody buys your product or not. So while you perceive that you have a high value product, but if the customers cannot afford to buy the product, either because one, they don't have the cash available, or two, because they can find a substitute somewhere else. It may not be as good as yours, as you may think, but it boils down to how much money the customer is willing to spend. So these are critical things. So knowing your numbers. Now, while we're at it, I let me just say that we at NDFD, we provide a basic record-keeping book that you can use to write down your daily sales. You can write down every item if you wish, or at the end of the day, you can summarize your sales. But what we've done lately is that we have customized, not customized, so we have converted that book into an app, right? And it is currently available on our website. And until October 16th, or thereabout, you are going to be, you can access it and use it. After that, it becomes a paid service subscription that you use. So what that can do is that it's so easy that it helps you while you're going on, because most people don't want to go into the book to write, because sometimes during the course of the day, it's so hectic.

0: Once again, what is the name of the app for your listeners out there?
1: It's called BizBook.
0: BizBook.
1: BizBooks, yeah. If you go on www.ndfd.dm, you will see it there. You can click on it. It will encourage you to download it onto your phone or whatever device you have. And then you can click on it. Particularly, well, you set it up, you give your business a name on it. And, you know, you can click on the sales aspect. You click on the microphone button that you can speak into it, or you can enter it manually. But we've made it so easy that you can just speak it in. So you let's say you sold $500 of service or product to customer X. You can just say $500 in sales to Hyacinth Ducre, that sort of thing, and then it just records it in your sales. Likewise, expenses, you just click on the tap the expenses section, and then you speak into it. Mm-hmm. The expense that you just had,
0: and it will record it,
1: and it records it. Right. Yeah, so that's a basic, very basic thing. So because we know small business people are very busy in doing, because normally it's a one person operation.
0: Mm-hmm.
1: You alone, you are the, you make the product, you sell it, you cash, you do everything.
0: Yeah.
1: So where do you get time to what seems to be insignificant to do little bookkeeping? And note, it's not an accounting app. Because accounting goes much further than that.
0: It's just a record keeping.
1: But you use that to develop your financial statements. And we at NDFD, we offer that service. But it gives you basic summaries as to total sales, total expenses, total purchases, as long as you enter it properly. And then you can go afterwards and review it. Again, that's the accounting aspect of it.
0: Yeah. All right. Well,
2: that's an excellent plug for that, the NDFD.
0: That is a wonderful back to you, Mrs. Ducre. Like you were saying, we tend to see, as small business owners, we tend to see people dipping into the funds of the business. I would like to say, could you like shed a bit of light as to how we can avoid that again? Like, just to expound the point, make it clearer for the listeners out there.
2: Dipping into the money. Let's put some everyday detail around that. Imagine a home baker who receives several orders over the weekend, several orders. We did not know what you have. From the outside, the business looks very successful. The baker has customers, a full order book, and money arriving. But the flour, eggs, packaging, electricity, and delivery all have to be paid for. If the baker forgets to include some of those costs when setting prices, working harder may simply mean being busier without earning enough. There's also the owner's time. The price that covers ingredients alone does not tell us whether the business can support the person doing the work. Recording the cost, as we said, is a starting point. It helps the owner see whether a product or service contributes enough to keep the business going. Now think about a customer who places an order and promises to pay, underlining the word promises to pay next week. You may have made the sale, but you might still need money today to buy the supplies. That is why cash flow deserves attention. A business can have orders and still struggle to meet an immediate payment. Your loan payment may be due. Where customers are allowed to pay later, make the arrangements very clear. You said next week. Next week is next week on a particular date. Know the amount owed, how much is due, and how you will follow up. If customers regularly pay late, the business owner ends up financing their purchases while trying to meet their own obligations. That can put pressure on both the business and the family finances. So we have the interconnection between business and family finances. So A useful review does not

0: have to begin with complicated software. But we have the NDFD who just introduced a simple app, a simple spreadsheet, like he discussed earlier, or a system like the app, you can use consistently. Not today and don't use it next week, but use it consistently. Record sales received, business expenses paid, amount still owed to you, and money taken for personal use. We do not like to record the personal use part. Keep the supporting receipts and records where you can find them, or you should find them. You should always find them. So suppose you look back at a week and see that business money paid for groceries, a school expense, a personal trip. Those may be legitimate household needs, but they still need to be recorded as personal withdrawals from the business. Otherwise, you may think the business has unexplained losses. You may overestimate what is available for your new stock. So it's important to consolidate all of these things. And what we have been talking about is knowing the cost, the expenses, what happens within your business before your expenses or you start spending. If you do not know what your expenses are, you do not know what your profit will be. And that's where your wealth resides.
1: All right. Like I said, knowing expenses and what your profits are, keeping record, and I want to say again, kudos again to NDFD. I didn't know you guys had that app, and I will look into it. And for sure, I know I need it moving forward. But one of the unexpected expenses anomaly that comes with small businesses, and I'm sure someone out there listening right now can relate to this, is a family emergency happening, and sometimes we do not plan properly for family emergencies, and they catch us off guard because life is life. Life is going to happen.
2: It does life,
1: and we just have to experience it and deal with it. Mm-hmm. So I just want to ask again: what are some ways we can protect, or why should the owner of the small business and their family finances be part of a business discussion rather than just be a family discussion? And I run in my business separate. What I do today, that had nothing to do with you. So, well, let's see how we can, well, some ways we can start that conversation here.
2: That is so interesting and important for, one, the business survival, and also, as we said, the business and the person are usually not very separate, but they are all both very important, right? So, we have to treat business in a business manner. Now, what does that mean? So as we mentioned, we have the app that we give you, we make available that you can use. So you can track your sales, you can track your expenses, you can track your purchases, you can track who owes you, as Mrs. Ducre indicated. And she said that a number of times, if people owe you, you need to collect the money, right?
1: Yeah.
2: So your terms of credit must be clear, no longer than 10 days, no longer than 14 days. And that is it. And whether you put it 5 days, 10 days, 14 days, that depends on your business and its cycle, its need for cash, all right? Because if you have to be purchasing, let's say, every week, you cannot give a two-week credit limit because it's going to put you in a cash situation that you don't really want. But in terms of that, now when it comes to, let's say you've taken off all of your operating expenses and you are left with, let's say $1,000 profit, using an example, at the end of the period, be it a month, a week, or whatever. What do you do with that $1,000? Part of your expenses, as we said, should be you pay yourself a wage or salary, whatever you want to call it. Now, you're left with that $1,000. How do you use that $1,000? Or what do you do with it? Do you just take it and do whatever you want with it? And we advise, no, you don't. There is what we call, in official financial terms, retained earnings. And that is essentially how much of your profit that you keep for the business in the business. All right? Exactly. Now, as the, let's say you are the business owner, so you are the shareholder of the business. Mm-hmm. And let's say you are just that one shareholder. There are businesses with many different shareholders, mm-hmm. but you are that one shareholder. Okay, entity. Right, the sole proprietorship. Only, you're the only owner. So you decide, okay, out of that $500, I'm going to keep $1,000. I'm going to keep $500 as retained earnings. I keep that in the business and in the business account that in the event the business is in dire straits and need ready cash, I have that money to fall back on. Mm-hmm. The other $5, okay, I'm going to say it is a return on my investment into the business. So you take that $500. And then you need to decide what you do with that as well. So you can then begin to set up emergency accounts. Now, these become so important because, as you say, life happens.
1: Yeah.
2: And you really don't know. So you're driving down the road, your shoe bursts, your vehicle mm-hmm. breaks down, you get into an accident, you have a medical emergency. Then you need to have something to fall back on to be able to help you in that difficult circumstance. So we look at different approaches. One is that let us separate the accounts. You keep the business account and the personal family account separate. You keep part of your profits in the business, and the balance that you look at is return to yourselves, return on your investment to yourself. Some in the credit union movement, we call it dividends. I'm a credit union person too. Eh? I was one of the founding members of COPEF, right?
0: Yes.
2: So in the credit union movement, we call it dividends. In the, at the banks, we call it interest or returns on your savings or whatever. So your return on your investment is like what you take back from what you put in. And you again, you have to manage that. And how you manage it, again, I will say it depends, but there are little prudent guidelines that we can use. If you really don't need to make a big major investment, no, you had better keep that money in reserve so that you can use it if and when the need arises. And I say need, all right? One of the things people will say, what's the difference, need and want? You need food.
1: Yeah.
2: You must eat, right? But what do you eat?
1: I want
2: fried. You want fried chicken, all right? Or you want something. So want is essentially what it is that you feel for that you can have. But whether you eat fried chicken or green bananas, you still eat. You satisfy that need. But you might satisfy the need with a want and a very expensive want that exactly. could critically injure your financial situation. So we have to kind of bear that as one of the critical things in mind that we do. And again, our app that we make, it makes those provisions for you to allocate who owes you, how much did you spend, how much did you make, how much did it cost you to think that, so you can use those figures and break it down into those categories.
1: No. Mrs. Ducre, like I said, anything you'd like to add to that?
0: I think he's covered that very well. No need repeating.
1: Okay. so now we're going to kind of steady conversation back to CorpF as the role that's where we come from. Well,
0: yes.
1: Particularly me, sorry, Mr. Joseph, but you still come from CorpF, like you said, founding member of CorpF. And I want to ask Mrs. Ducre, how do you see our products at CorpF, what we deliver to the public? How do you see that fitting into this protecting investment and developing wealth for a small business owner?
0: I really have been waiting for this question. So our loan protection addresses eligible outstanding loan balances following covered events such as death or total and permanent disability, subject to the policy terms. A business owner who borrows through a participating credit union should ask whether that particular loan and borrower are covered. So if you are negotiating for credit union, ask them whether you're covered by the loan protection facility. Mortgage protection relates to eligible mortgage obligations. Life savings provides an additional benefit linked to insured credit union savings upon the insured member's death, subject to the applicable conditions. It is not interest added to your savings while you are alive. So you need to pass on your beneficiary benefits from that particular facility. The family bereavement insurance provides a benefit following the death of an insured person, subject to the selected plan and policy conditions, of course. It can help a family meet bereavement costs and reduce pressure to draw money from that business we've been talking about. These products address specific needs. They do not automatically replace business income or provide general cover for every business loss. They provide security for a specific need. The loan protection, life savings, mortgage protection, and family bereavement insurance. Also, we have another product called the flexible hurricane protection, which covers a specific risk that is providing cover from a hurricane, well, tropical storm up to a hurricane coming within our area. So if a storm should come within a 25 or 100 kilometer radius from the shoreline, mm-hmm. your policy, if you were to have taken cover, your policy would have been triggered and you receive a payout within a very short space of time to help you bounce back quicker. If you had that small business that we've been talking about, you have that app, you've been recording your business, mm-hmm. and something should occur, you receive those funds to help you bounce back quickly. And with that particular parametric product, you do not need to sustain any type of damages in order to receive a payout. You're insuring against a particular event, and the event is a tropical storm or a hurricane occurring within a predetermined parameter. So once that event occurs, you automatically receive that payout to help you as a small business bounce back very quickly on your feet.
1: Yes. So you mentioned about the mortgage protection and the loan protection with the credit unions, but I know in Dominica we like to make assumptions, and my cousin tell me he protected for that. I go in there for a loan. But let me ask you, Mrs. Ducre, again, what should a member actually ask the credit union before they just assume, if I take a loan with that credit union, I protect it? Like, what are some questions that they should ask the credit union?
0: Am I covered? That perhaps is a very... Am I covered? Is this particular loan or savings account covered? Mm-hmm. Which events qualify? What limits? The eligibility conditions, exclusions, you know, we do not like to talk about exclusions, or waiting periods, apply to a particular facility, what documents will be required. Also ask who receives the benefit. That's a very important question to ask. Who receives the benefit and how is it paid? You know, keep your details current, including beneficiary information. Even at your credit union, keep your beneficiary information very current where applicable. Read the policy information. Most individuals do not read their policy information. It's important to read it and ask for any explanation or anything that is unclear. Protection is more useful when the member and family understand how it works. How does it work? Ask the question. How does that work? Exactly.
1: Yeah, so with that, we'll take a short ad break and then we'll come back when we talk about a little bit more about the hurricane protection that you mentioned, and we'll also pick Mr. Joseph's brain about a few things with NDFD. So I'll hand you back over to DJ Realms.
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1: Okay, yeah. And good afternoon, everyone. Again, we are back here live from Vibes Radio. We're taking over from DJ Rams. You listen to Wilbert Coffee. So, before we left off for that break, we were just talking about speaking directly with Mrs. Ducre and one of the products that we offer at CorpF, and she was mentioning the hurricane protection. And I think we might need to touch a little bit more about that, especially to the listeners. I think it's a very wonderful product that mm-hmm. I believe every Dominican should be taking full advantage of. What is the FHP, or the Flexible Hurricane Protection, you said, and how does it work?
0: So thank you so much, Mr. Coffee, for this question. The Flexible Hurricane Protection, or FHP, is a parametric insurance product. That means the policy uses specified storm conditions to determine whether a payout is triggered. The agreed wind conditions and geographic criteria must be met. The payout is based on those policy triggers rather than an assessment of the damage to each policyholder's property. If a qualifying event triggers a benefit, The funds can help address recovery needs. A small business owner might use them to replace supplies, repair equipment, or meet urgent expenses. The amount payable depends on the policy and the qualifying event, whether it is a tropical storm or whether it was a hurricane, category 1, 2, 3, 4, or 5. FHP can complement other appropriate insurance and an emergency reserve. It does not replace your indemnity insurance. It complements your indemnity insurance.
1: All right. Thank you, Mrs. Ugre. Like you said, the parametric insurance, like, is really stressed on the event and not the damage itself. So let's say hurricane pass. Just outside of Portsmouth, in Roseau, if I'm covered, I receive a payment, right?
0: Once the storm is qualified.
1: Yes, once it's qualified.
0: It has to be qualified by the qualifying agent as a storm, as a named storm. It has to be qualified as Hurricane Cletus, Category 1, Category 2, Category 3, Category 4 or 5, or a tropical storm named Coffee.
1: Okay, then. All right, thank you for that, Mrs. Ducre. And I just want to ask now Mr. Joseph a question again. Mm-hmm. Being an individual, let's say I have a business idea. I have some funds left over, you know, burning a hole in my pocket. But I don't feel like I have enough to start a business. How can the NDFD assist a person like me in starting a small business? Or not just starting a small business, but starting a successful, not just 1 year and next year you never hear about us, you know? A successful business.
2: Yeah, good thing you clarify it. You want to start a successful or you want to operate a successful business. And we have to be clear with our objectives, our goals. What is it that we want, you know? So once you have identified your, and we can help you refine, you know, those objectives that you want to think. So as a small business owner, maybe your objective is I will have extra time, or I have a specific skill or talent that I believe I can monetize, right? So you need to kind of clarify that into what is it that you're going to offer. As I said earlier, be specific, and you have to know it when you are selling the service, the offering to the market, right? So you have that. So we can help you refine that either through developing what we call a BMC, business model mm-hmm. canvas, which essentially, some people want to say it's a simplified version of a business plan. It's not really that. It's more your business laid out in front of you on a canvas, on a sheet, all right? Mm. Or you can decide you want to just go and do a very detailed business plan. Now, the difference between the two is that the business plan is a document that you have to flip through page by page by page. A lot of narration, usually. The business model canvas is a sheet. Usually one single sheet with different sections. So the value proposition is in the middle. And everything else revolves around that, because the value proposition is what you're offering and who is your market, how are you going to reach the market, what is the things that you're going to do to get to the market, who are the critical partners you have, and all of that stuff, you know. Your channels of distributing your product or service to the market, these are important, and what are your projected expenses and your projected income from that. So we can help you clarify all of that. Now, again, this is important, because remember I said at the beginning, you need to plan and you need to be determined about what it is that you want to do and how you're going to do it, and that you can stick to it. Now, when life happens, you still have that plan there that you can adjust. So you have to, what we call product development. So you assess, is it that I am not reaching the market that I want, or is it that the market does not want my product? So you develop your product to suit it, or you want to extend to a market. So all of that is product development. So you then can refer to that plan that you have either as a business model canvas or as the business plan itself, and make your necessary changes. And again, you can document those changes that you're making. We can help you do the reviews and that not. And I said planning first, because I'm now coming to financing. Mm-hmm. And I try to put it in order, because normally we put it the other way. Yeah, we want the money first, and then
1: they try to work back.
2: We try to work back, you know, as to how much, you know, what we have. But you need to determine how much money you need before.
1: Yes.
2: What you need it for is determines how much you need. So I said we do the planning first, and then we look secure the financing, which NDFD provides, and we specifically like to say we specialize in small business development. Mm-hmm. So we help plan and develop, and we do the financing. And importantly, we do give an after financing service, which is where we monitor, we visit, we ask you what is happening. We help you to do the follow-up works behind that. And this is important, again, because I don't want to make excuses for both small business persons, but even look at you. Imagine that you are so focused on what you are doing. And we can get kind of myopic. We don't see just around the corner there. Maybe because we really maybe cannot. But we anticipate, but you are so focused on getting there that everything else blanks out. So we now want to be the ones to kind of do the reality check. Let's look at the numbers. Are you making profit? Okay, yes, I am. Are you making the maximum that you can make is important, because you might be leaving some money out there that you could really take and make, and then you need to identify those you have, right? So we help do all of that. Now, in addition to those core services that we do other things. So we provide like the BizBook, as I said, but we also provide marketing opportunities, we like to say. So one of them is the major event that we have, which will be on the 16th of October this year, the Creole in the Streets. This is a major marketing event where we bring the small business persons there and we bring the market to you. We make people come and meet you.
1: Yes.
2: And we advise people to maximize on that. Use the opportunity to get feedback from the people who buy and use your products or services, because they can tell you what it is, what is good about it, and they can also tell you what is not so good, and what is bad about it.
1: Yes, I mean, you describing your own product, you always be biased.
2: It's always the best.
1: So you right, always need an outside voice
2: right,
1: coming.
2: Yeah, from the outside to
1: bias and tell you.
2: Great.
1: The cakes you're making are delicious. You just have a little bit too much
2: sugar.
1: My mother diabetic, so she cannot eat more than one cake for the week.
2: You know the vibe. So it's a great opportunity for the small business persons to meet the market, get feedback from them in every way. And I tell them, sometimes ignore the tone that the person told it to you. We encourage people to be respectful when they see, but there are people who can't really speak to people.
1: Yeah, we know.
2: Yeah, message. Not a messenger, and use it to develop your product in whatever way it is. Is it the packaging that is not attractive enough? Is it the taste? Is it the look? Is it the feel? You know, is it the quantity in there? Is it the price? Whatever it is, they tell you, take it and then critically analyze it. Get some assistance. You can come to us again. This is what people told me about my product. What do you think? What can I do? How can we help move around and make it better?
1: Mm-hmm.
2: And we provide that sort of service. In addition to the Creole in the Streets, we have a monthly what we call the marketplace, which is outside of our offices on the sidewalk. We just allow small businesses to set up there on a monthly basis.
1: Okay.
2: The Friday that is closest to month end. So the last one was last week, Friday. We had quite a few small business persons out there just, you know, marketing. I met a very interesting young lady there on Friday. Her comment was very interesting, you know. And so we do that. We also do a special event, what we call the Green Innovation Summit,
1: mm-hmm.
2: that helps business persons to develop their green business ideas, help build sustainability in business, in the environment, in their themselves. And so this is something that we host every other year in June of every other year. So the next scheduled event is for June of 2027. So pretty soon you will be hearing advertisements or calling for persons who want to participate in that. And it's over a period of time from at about April, May, June. It's a process of applying, going through the selection process, engaging. And the engagement is interactive, that helps people to increase. So even if you don't make it to the final, you would have gained something from the process. Right, yeah. So we do that. And then the event itself, we host it over about a week. And we have a few sponsors who come on board to say, yes, it is something we identify and we want to support. So we get that. And we do in between other activities that just to help entrepreneurs, small business persons network, because that's important, because you may be looking for some product or service to complement your business, maybe a raw material, a source of packaging material, a source of this or that, that. And then it is right next to you and you don't know. So they may either refer you or tell, hey, I can provide that to you, or I have that available. And we have a lot of those exchanges happening. The marketplace and everything that we do. Yes, so these are the sort of kind of real practical things that we do. So it is not just the finance, you know. And it's also good, let me talk, while we talk about creation of wealth, what really is wealth? And maybe we want to kind of relate it to how much money we have or how many other assets that we have. But our health itself is a great wealth that we have to cherish and take care of. And those types of things, in the exchanges, helps your mental well-being. You can talk with people. You move around. You know, meet other people. You get exposed to other things, and it's important. And if you have the money but you don't have the good health, you cannot enjoy that physical wealth that you have been chasing all of your life. And that is important. That in the end, you really want to live a life that you're at peace and
1: comfortable,
2: you know. And if you have a little disability, you can say, I did reserve a little something from when I operated that I can help make the life a little more bearable for me. So these are the things in a nutshell that we think. But we invite people to kind of visit our website, www.ndfd.dm. The resources that we have, they are available there. You will see more about the Creole in the streets, and you can look forward to October 16th. That's not this Friday coming, the other one, I like to say, because when it's give dates, it looks like far down the road. Yeah. But next week, Friday, will be the Creole in the streets. Yes, it does. Yeah, right. Yeah.
0: For us at Corp Insurance, we work with credit unions in providing solutions to credit unions and their members in building resilience. And that resilience comes in the form of the loan protection insurance covering the loans that they take, the life savings that they protect so much. You know, the credit union system promotes thrift. And it is the only institution, I believe, in the financial institution that we are aware of who provides a benefit to members to their beneficiaries after passing. So, for instance, you may have $5,000 in your account on your passing. Your beneficiary may, based on the conditions, the policy conditions, receive an additional $5,000. That is what we are talking about. The mortgage protection helps in protecting, you know, that home that you would have taken. And we have the family bereavement. Just in case someone may pass, not just in case, when someone passes in your family, you can protect yourself and up to five additional eligible members on that particular plan for an extremely low monthly premium, starting from $15 up to $75. You can get from $3,005 up to $15,000 per insured person. You understand? And in addition to that, we introduce the parametric product that covers you just in case a storm comes through our area. And you know we're predisposed to these storms. If it does come in and your business is interrupted, you'll have those funds in a very quick space of time, within 15 days of the storm being qualified, to bounce back as quickly as possible. You're off your feet. So there are products and services available right here that can help that small business or complement the NDFD in the work that you are doing to ensure that we have that wealth creation aspect to our small businesses. Yes, you have the business plan. You came up with the idea. You have the business plan. You have secured some type of funding. You have established your business. But in operating that business, what do you put in place in order to ensure that wealth is created? Because you could be working every day, day in and day out, and you're just working to pay bills. But you need to do that assessment, that internal assessment, and now you have the NDFD who is assisting you to the internal assessment. You can speak to your credit union to help you as well. 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Or you can call our office at 1-767-440-9052 or 7, and we would be happy to assist you in discussing the FHP or the FBI or any of the facilities that we have available.
1: All right, and we're running out of time here, but we still have a few minutes on the clock. So, Mr. Joseph, is there anything else you'd like to add? Or just a closing message.
2: Yes, just that to our small business persons and anybody out here who really is considering starting off a small business, let us take our time, think it out, craft it properly, and let me say that with a little bit of a caution, that not because you plan it carefully and you took a lot of time and maybe one of our experts helped you to develop the plan, that does not mean it's going to work out as you projected or as you expected or as you planned or as you would like. Things happen. And in businesses like this, you have to prepare yourself for what happens in real time. So you project that the market really wants a product. And maybe you did your surveys, your focus groups, and people really said, I will use your product, I like that, and whatever. But when it comes to the real thing, then people decide, I'm going to just tell you what you wanted to hear. You know, these things happen.
1: Take me seriously.
2: Right. So you have to be prepared to make that adjustment. And maybe the person would say, that's not the product I was envisaging. I was looking for something else. And can you make that change to accommodate the market? Because essentially, you don't make the product for yourself. You make it for the market to consume or whatever service. So we can help you, again, craft that. Let us know our market. Let us be engage our market. Receive feedback from the market. You sell the product. What information do you capture from the market and to engage them, keep in communication with them? How do you like the product? Did it meet your expectations? Are you looking for anything, something else? Is there any other way we can help you with the product or with something else? So it's important to keep those customers. And then when they get that experience, they will let other people know that I'm extremely helpful with that. That business person really asked me, how the product do for me? You know, can they help me again? Or they even show me what to do with it? You know, these types of things are critical to customers when they use products and services. So, and they value it, they appreciate it, and they tell other people about it. And that can help you. So I just want to maybe say that a critical part of operating a small business in order to generate that wealth that we want to generate is to keep our markets engaged and to ensure that we really exceed their expectations at all times. Before we started, you were talking something about our Creole heritage. Yes. And as you were speaking and you were saying that we need to create the wealth, and sometimes we're not the one benefiting from the wealth that we created, but our beneficiaries. A saying that I grew up with hearing is that upavli tovai ba maniku, you know. You wonder when you really work hard and you earn something that somebody else, if not you, can really appreciate it and enjoy it. So let us kind of begin to have that kind of mindset to have wealth creation for generations to come, you know, our children, grandchildren, whatever, that they can benefit from our hard and smart work, you know. So that is sort of the kind of message that I would want us to resonate with us, that we create generational wealth, you know. Our beneficiaries can really say, oops, yeah, because of my dad, my granddad, my mom, my grandma, or whoever, I was able to use that. And then we don't spoil them, but we have to inculcate in them the need to appreciate it and grow on what it is that they have, that they have inherited, in order that, because wealth can disappear very quickly and easily. You know, you spoke about the assurances that you give in terms of the various products at COPEF, and that was with good vision that this will come up with, and the credit union has been good at promoting those things, doing those things, promoting thrift. Nobody really rewards you in that way for saving, you know, your savings and protection,
1: exactly.
2: LP and LS, life savings. So because you save, okay, in other than the little interest that we give you, when you die, you know, your beneficiary also gets additional beneficiaries. And then the mortgage, who wants to die and leave a debt for their beneficiary in terms of a mortgage? So that takes care of that. So it's all part of the wealth creation. It's a good system, I believe, that we have generally throughout Dominica, and we need to sort of harness the benefits of it and let people know how they can benefit from it. And we need to also look at how we improve it as well. Yeah, because how do we reach those who do not benefit from it are important parts. And at NDFD, I like to say that we reach the unbanked persons. Those are the credit unions don't really want to see, you know, and the banks and other institutions, you know. So we reach those people.
1: saying that is just in a
2: good way, you know. Yeah. At heart, I'm a credit unionist, a credit union person, and a lot of my sort of philosophy and values came up from there, because you know, kind of very involved in that some time ago, right?
0: Because of those values from the credit union ecosystem.
1: All right, and any last words you first, Mrs. D?
0: Yes. So at COPEF Insurance, we recognize that a small business represents effort, sacrifice, and hope for the future. Behind the business is often a family working towards greater stability and opportunity for themselves and their families. We want the progress to make, the progress you make to strengthen your financial position over time. And that's very important. Your effort must equal growth. Our contribution to this financial information conversation is to connect that progress with protection. Know your numbers, like Mr. Joseph said. Know your numbers. Understand your obligations. Plan for interruptions. Ask clear questions about the cover you already have and the gaps that remain. Our loan protection, mortgage protection, life savings, family bereavement insurance, and of course the flexible hurricane protection serve different needs. Speak to your participating credit union if you're a member of any of the credit unions on island. You can speak to any of them. You can contact us again by logging on to our website at www.copefinsurance.com, or you could call us directly at 1-770-440-9052 or 57. Most importantly, I want to make sure that you remember that if you do take a policy, or you sign, before you sign a contract, read those policy terms, that you understand them, you know what they mean, and if you do not know what they mean, ask questions.
1: All right. Thank you, Mrs. Dukri, and thank you, Mr. Joseph. And I just want to say thank you to Vibes Radio for this opportunity, and to everyone listening for this Financial Information Month show here. And most of all, I want to say thank you to Mr. DJ Rems, you know, for allowing me this time to take over his position. I mean, he may have me back, depending on how good I do. So my name is Wilbert Coffey. I'm the marketing assistant, and thank you to Mrs. Ducre from CorpF Insurance, and thank you again to Mr. Cletus Joseph from NDFD. So this is us signing out.
0: That was good.
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Hope you guys enjoy the rest of your day. 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

0: fries and wine straight out of Trinidad. Coutane. Dominica is coming heavy. Returning to the Rising Wine stage is TK International. 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
5: 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The daily three morning draw winning numbers are 6, 9, and 8. The multi-X ball chosen was 2X, and there were 23 winners. The big four with multi-X morning draw winning numbers are 9, 9, 4, and 1. The multi-X ball selected was 3X and the payout was $1,200. The pick two with multi-X morning draw winning numbers are 8 and 2. The multi-X ball chosen was 2X and there were 3 winners. The next morning draw is on Tuesday, 6th October 2026. 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
6: 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The daily three midday draw winning numbers are 4, 6, and 4. The multi-X ball chosen was 3X and there were 11 winners. The big four midday draw winning numbers are 4, 6, 6, and 2. The multi-X ball chosen was 2X and the payout was $1,600. The one-off midday draw winning numbers are 7, 7, and 7. There were 9 winners. The play 4 draw winning numbers are 17, 18, 20, and 22. There were 52 winners. The pick 2 with multi-X midday draw winning numbers are 8 and 5. The multi-X ball selected was 2X. The next midday draw is on Tuesday, 6th October 2026. Dominica National Lottery, where everything is possible.
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1: 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I am your presenter, Aliyah Jean-Jacques, and here are the top stories making our major news this evening. In local news, Dominica launches color-coded missing persons alert system. From the region, Jamaica doctors to convene after 24-hour strike. And internationally, two dead after Russian strike hits cargo ship in Black Sea. These are the top stories making Vibes Radio Major News Package. The details when we return.

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0: Welcome back to Vibes Radio's Major News Package. Once again, I am your presenter, Aliyah Jean-Jacques. Here now is the evening news. The government of Dominica has officially launched a new missing persons alert system designed to strengthen the national response to reports of missing individuals and mobilize communities in the search for vulnerable persons. The system was launched on Monday by the Ministry of National Security and Legal Affairs through the Commonwealth of Dominica Police Force. Minister for National Security and Legal Affairs Raymond Blackmore said the initiative is intended to add more eyes, ears, and resources to the search for missing persons, particularly those who may be vulnerable or at risk of becoming victims of crime. He said the system could also place pressure on individuals who may be holding someone against their will and ultimately help save lives.
1: For ensuring that we get this free line, and of course that line will be fully operational on Wednesday, and it will be administered by the officers at the telecommunications section. And that will be done in a professional way. What I want to advise, I don't want to use the word admonish, because when I speak to adults in that particular sense, is that we do not gamify the process by as if to say, is video games we are playing and calling and making arbitrary missing person or missing people report. That will undermine the whole process if we were to do that. This is a serious thing. And I believe we have a collective responsibility to ensure that this thing is taken seriously. So what is going to happen? And in terms of the alerts, let me just go over them for the purpose of emphasis.
0: Blackmore urged the public not to misuse the system by making false or arbitrary

0: arbitrary missing persons reports, warning that such actions could undermine the initiative. He also credited media houses and telecommunications companies for their support in establishing the system. The minister announced that a free telephone line will become fully operational on Wednesday and will be administered by officers within the police force's telecommunications section.
1: And that color pink represents a minor. So when a minor goes missing, irrespective of the circumstances, that the police will actually transmit to the various media houses, you know, this pink code. And everybody will know from a national standpoint that that person is below the age of 18 and is a very vulnerable individual who cannot fend for his or herself, and most probably that person is being held against his or her will. The other one is a silver alert. The silver alert represents someone who may be physically challenged, intellectually or mentally impaired, or an elderly person who we consider to be within the rubric of a category, a special category, and therefore ought to be given specific attention. And we think that the colors silver will actually symbolize the seriousness of that matter, that person who is missing is an adult, who is maybe an elderly, who may be mentally or intellectually impaired or physically challenged. The other one, of course, that based on the advice I'm given, based on our further consultation, speaks to the color orange. And so that color orange will represent any person who are not covered in the various categories I just referenced, an adult who is a normal person, so to speak, who goes missing. The other one is blue. In the circumstances when somebody is on the run, that person may have injured a police officer, somebody within the law enforcement community, and a police officer or somebody within the law enforcement community is missing, and the color blue actually is the color.
0: The launch comes as authorities continue to emphasize public safety and community involvement in responding to emergencies and protecting vulnerable people. The University of the West Indies, UWI Global Campus, in collaboration with the Cultural Division, will host the 13th annual EO Libla Memorial Panel Discussion on Thursday, October 8th. The event will be held at the Alwyn Billy Auditorium at the UWI Global Campus, beginning at 6:30 p.m. under the theme, Traditional Crafts, Traces of Our Terrain. Head of UWI Open Campus, Dr. Kimone Joseph, says the panel coincides with the campus's History Week activities and will explore Dominica's traditional crafts and their connection to the island's cultural heritage and landscape.
2: The 13th annual EO Libla Memorial Lecture will take place on Thursday, the 8th of October, 2026 at 6:30 p.m. at the University of the West Indies. And this lecture is a collaboration between the University of the West Indies Global Campus and the Division of Culture as part of independence activities each year. This year, the theme is centered around the theme of History Week, which is traditional crafts, traces of our terrain. And that focuses on our use of natural materials to create arts and crafts, as well as decor and jewelry and so on. And the fact that we have been doing this as a people for many, many, many years, and this stems from traditions that we have learned from our Kalinago and African heritage, as well as European heritage as well.
0: Panelists will include Ms. Aisha Krushank, Honorable Kozia Frederick, Ms. Ray Raymond, and Ms. Carol Sarendo, while the discussion will be monitored by Mrs. Jody Dublin-Dangleben. Dr. Joseph explained what each panelist will be teaching during their presentation.
2: So we have four presenters for this year, and we're doing it in the form of a panel discussion. Honorable Kosia Frederick will present on raw power, nature, and indigenous art. So he'll be talking about Kalinago art and the influence of nature on Kalinago art. Miss Carol Sarendo, who works well with natural pigments, she will be talking on the topic Foraged and Found, the Art of Natural Pigments and Material. Miss Aisha Cruikshank, who's a jeweler and an artist, will be speaking on Adorned by the Earth, the Art of Natural Jewelry Making. And Miss Rhea Raymond, who is the director of Abilities Unlimited, which is a workshop that focuses largely on the creation of arts and crafts from local material, will be talking on the topic Naturally Abled, Crafting Art Beyond Limits. And she will be speaking specifically about the work of the division where she works and how people who are differently able have been able to have a livelihood and dignity from production of art material from natural resources. Our moderator will be Jody Dublin Dangleben, and we are looking forward to the event. Again, it is scheduled for Thursday, the 8th of October, and it will be at 6:30 p.m. at UWI. The lecture is free and open to the public and is part of our independence activities for 2026.
0: The annual memorial panel honors the legacy of E.O. Libla, former Chief Minister of Dominica, and provides a platform for discussion on issues relating to the island's history, culture, and development. The event is free and open to the public. In more local news, a Dominica-based education organization has partnered with the SKO's Catholic Education Foundation in St. Martin to launch a two-year pilot project aimed at strengthening support for students with special education needs.
3: Today was the final day of the one-week mission of ICAM in St. Martin, working in partnership with SKOS Foundation as well as the Adventist School. Today we had the final day of training. We had over 120 teachers training, and I must say the mission was very, very successful. At the end of this session, teachers were able to share their feedback, and they're now going back to the classroom with a new mindset. They're now seeing the students' behavior not as a problem, but as a way of communicating their need. And then so we're going back to the classroom with new vision, a new attitude, new mindset. And I'm really, really grateful. I think that this session, this mission was very, very successful.
0: Education, consulting, academic advising, and mentoring, known as ECAM, and the SKO Catholic Education Foundation officially launched Project INSPIRE during a media event in St. Martin. INSPIRE stands for Inspiring, Nurturing Support for Professional and Responsive, Inclusive Education. The initiative is designed to equip teachers and school administrators with practical strategies to better identify and respond to different learning needs while promoting more inclusive classroom environments. ECAM lead consultant Beverly Liebler said one of the key messages of the project is that teachers cannot change their learners, but must be willing to change the way they teach. She said educators are being encouraged to examine their teaching patterns and adapt their approaches to meet the individual needs of students.
3: Highlights of the mission was reminding teachers that we don't have to change our learners to fit our classroom. We change our teaching and environment so our learners can access, participate, learn and grow and achieve academic success. Although today was the end of the training, the face-to-face training, this is not the end of the project. In the coming months, we are going to have virtual meetings with the participants as well as classroom visits. We are looking to work with the parents and the community. So it's a two-year project where we will work with the schools to strengthen their capacity and to renew the confidence of the teacher as they inspire to become inclusive, responsive educators.
0: The project will begin with professional development for teachers and school managers, followed by opportunities to apply the techniques in practice. It will also include workshops for parents and public awareness activities aimed at increasing understanding of students and people living with disabilities. Libla said the initiative will place particular emphasis on instruction, assessment, and student support, while promoting professional development, regional cooperation, and proven teaching approaches. Educators from 6 St. Martin schools will participate in the program. They include Sister Regina Primary School, St. Dominic Primary School, St. Dominic High School, St. Joseph Catholic School of Education, Sister Borgia Elementary School, and St. Martin Seventh-day Adventist School. The program is expected to help educators identify individual student needs, adapt teaching methods, and create learning environments where students can participate and engage more fully. Project Inspire is being funded with support from St. Martin-based businesses Winair, Windward Island Bank, Artmania Events Planning, Accessible Ventures, and the Hope Ross Family. SKO's Catholic Education Foundation Executive Director, Lilia Aventurin Hodge, said the initiative comes at an important time for expanding educational opportunities for students with disabilities. The partnership between ECAM and the SKO Catholic Education Foundation will continue for the next 2 years, with the organizations working to strengthen inclusive education and improve support for students with special educational needs. Dominica's senior men's national football team suffered a heavy 8-1 defeat to Guyana on Sunday in the CONCACAF Nations League as the Buyo Boys endured another difficult outing against the Golden Jaguars. The match was played at the Estadio Centroamericano de Mayagüez in Puerto Rico, with Guyana quickly taking control of the contest. Guyana opened the scoring through Omari Glasgow before Dion Moore and Elliot Bonds added to the lead. Glasgow scored again before halftime, sending Guyana into the break with a commanding advantage. The Golden Jaguars continued their attacking dominance after the restart, adding 4 more goals to complete the 8-goal haul. Dominica's lone goal came from Rion Coffey, but it provided little consolation as Guyana maintained control throughout the second half. The result comes just 3 days after the teams met at the same venue, when Guyana defeated Dominica 5-1 on Thursday. That match saw Troy Jules score Dominica's first goal of the current Nations League campaign.
4: I'll take responsibility because I told the boys to go and play football. And they attempted to play football, probably overplay, and shot themselves in the foot a little bit. But ultimately, I've given them instructions to go and play football. And that's been our downfall. After that, heads go down. We're not making the runs. We're not tracking runners. Boys start to make silly decisions on the field. And ultimately, we'll let ourselves down very, very badly there tonight. I'm always the face of it as the coach, so it's me that picks the brunt of it, and rightly so. But the players let themselves down on the field again. We have to recognise we're dealing with amateur football players. Technically, aren't good enough. Physically, not good enough. And I almost feel like I've been sent into a gunfight with a teaspoon, to be honest. But I hold my hands up and I take the blame for that.
0: The back-to-back defeats leave the Buyo Boys with a difficult road ahead in League B, while Guyana strengthens its position at the top of the group. Dominica will now have to regroup and address the defensive and tactical issues exposed during the two matches, while also looking ahead to the remainder of its Nations League campaign. And that takes us to the end of the local segment of the news. Stay tuned for regional and international news up next.
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0: Welcome back and thanks for staying with us. In news from the region, The Jamaica Medical Doctors Association, or JMDA, is expected to meet with its members this week to determine its next move following a 24-hour withdrawal of services that ended on Saturday morning. The industrial action began at 8 a.m. on Friday and ended at that same time on Saturday, causing disruption across Jamaica's public health sector. The doctors took action over what the JMDA described as a prolonged delay by the Industrial Disputes Tribunal in ruling on its dispute with the government over overtime payments and related matters. JMDA President Dr. Jubilee Brown Service said the protest achieved its objective by sending a message that doctors would no longer tolerate what she described as exploitation. She said the association will meet early this week to decide how to proceed if the tribunal has still not issued a ruling. In a statement issued on Saturday, Brown Service warned that the continuation of normal operations now depends on the tribunal and that further delays could lead to renewed disruptions. Meanwhile, Health Minister Dr. Christopher Tufton said the country's regional health authorities reported no adverse events during the strike. He said hospitals and health centers operated under emergency arrangements, prioritizing patients with life-threatening and serious conditions, as well as those already admitted, including patients in intensive care units. And more news from the region. 16 police officers from across the Regional Security System, or RSS, member states have been urged to apply their community policing training beyond the classroom. The call came following the successful completion of a 2-week community policing course at the RSS Training Institute. The course focused on strengthening relationships between police officers and communities, with an emphasis on moving beyond traditional enforcement methods and building long-term partnerships with residents. Officer with responsibility for community policing in the Royal St. Lucia Police Force, Inspector Bridget Algadel, told the officers that community policing should be viewed as a long-term approach to public safety rather than simply another program or activity. She encouraged the participants to apply the knowledge and skills gained during the training in their respective communities. The course forms part of efforts within the RSS member states to strengthen community engagement and develop policing strategies that promote greater cooperation between law enforcement and the public. On the international scene, 2 people have died after a cargo vessel carrying corn was struck in the Black Sea in an attack Ukraine has attributed to Russia. Ukrainian President Volodymyr Zelensky described the incident as a horrific attack on a civilian vessel owned by Turkey and said the ship was carrying corn. Romanian authorities said the vessel, identified as the Royad Mamadov, caught fire while sailing in Romania's exclusive economic zone, about 30 nautical miles south of the port of Esfantu, Jerji. Romania mounted a rescue operation after receiving reports of the fire. 11 crew members, who are nationals of Azerbaijan and India, were rescued, while 2 people were confirmed dead. Zelensky said the attack involved 2 drones and claimed the ship's captain was killed, while another sailor was initially reported missing. Russia has not publicly commented on the specific incident. However, its defense ministry earlier said it had struck 2 cargo vessels. Russia has been carrying out attacks against Ukrainian infrastructure, describing some of its strikes as retaliation for Ukrainian attacks on Russian oil refineries and vessels in the Black Sea. Zelensky said Ukraine and other countries have repeatedly proposed measures aimed at reducing tensions and improving security in the Black Sea. He accused Russia of choosing attacks on civilian vessels rather than allowing normal maritime navigation to continue. The incident comes amid continued military activity in and around the Black Sea, raising renewed concerns about the safety of commercial shipping in the region. In news from Africa, Nigeria has launched a search and rescue operation after a military aircraft carrying 32 people crashed in the southwestern state of Ondo. The aircraft, identified as an ATR-42 with tail number NGR-931, was traveling from Benin to Lagos on a routine mission when air traffic controllers lost contact with it at around 9:13 Monday morning. The wreckage was later located near a naval base in Igbokoda, Ondo State. Authorities said 25 passengers and 7 crew members were on board. Nigeria's Air Force said rescue teams are working with relevant authorities and emergency agencies at the crash site. There has been no official confirmation of casualties so far. Authorities have not yet said what caused the aircraft to crash. Nigeria's aviation minister, Festus Keyamo, said the ministry is cooperating with the chief of air staff and other agencies involved in the rescue operation. Further information is expected as the search and rescue effort continues. Ethiopian federal forces and allied fighters have retaken Mekelle, the capital of the northern Tigray region, after the Tigray People's Liberation Front withdrew from the city amid renewed fighting. The TPLF confirmed its withdrawal on Saturday, saying its regional administration would temporarily operate from another location. Government forces and allied Tigray Peace Force fighters subsequently entered Mekelle and took control of key areas, including the city's main airport. The capture of Mekelle has revived fears of a return to the devastating Tigray War that lasted from 2020 to 2022. That conflict killed hundreds of thousands of people, displaced millions, and caused extensive damage to infrastructure and livelihoods. Residents have expressed concern about a renewed cycle of violence and displacement. The latest fighting began on September 23rd after the TPLF and several other armed and political groups formed an opposition alliance against Prime Minister Abiy Ahmed's government. The renewed conflict has also raised concerns about wider regional involvement. Ethiopia has accused Eritrea, Sudan, and Egypt of supporting the opposition alliance, although those countries have denied the allegations. Eritrea has since severed diplomatic ties with Ethiopia amid the escalating tensions. The situation remains volatile, with airstrikes and artillery reported in parts of Tigray following the capture of Mekelle. Reuters reported that at least 17 people were killed in fighting northwest of the regional capital. The developments have renewed international concerns that the conflict could expand beyond Tigray and trigger a wider crisis in the Horn of Africa. And that brings us to the end of the major news package. Here's a recap of the headlines. In local news, Dominica launches color-coded missing persons alert system. From the region, Jamaica doctors to convene after 24-hour strike. And internationally, 2 dead after Russian strike hits cargo ship in the Black Sea. The major news was brought to you by the kind compliments of Fine Foods Incorporated, Regents Hotel, The National Bank of Dominica, Rudolph Thomas, Petrocaribe, HHV Wechurch & Co. Limited, and Do It Center. My name is Aliyah Jajak and I have been the presenter of the major news package. Good evening.
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0: fries and wine straight out of Trinidad, Kootain. Dominica is coming heavy. Returning to the Rise and Wine stage is TK International. 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

0: your hand, drink in your cup, waistline loose, and vibes all morning. 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
1: 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So every gully, every trench and zinc fence, let me see a light. 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Why? Yeah, I know this is Chris Martin and dancing to the fullest. 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

0: You know, with the passing of one of my boys down in Orange City. Yeah, man, one of the passing of our boys, Jamali Etian. You know, humble youth. You know, it's a very touching situation, you know? Very touching situation with my boy Jamali. R.I.P. bro. Anyways, I want to big up to all the listeners to the Champion Station right now. You know, we just do it nice and easy. Yo, Maureen, you know we're listening, right? Big up yourself one time. And big up to all the listeners as well. Yeah, man, anyway, so we're not going to be wasting any more time. I'm going to dedicate this song to my boy, Jamali, you know, R.I.P., bro. That man was a, you know, a go-getter, real hustler, you know? So I'm going to big up my boy, Jamali, on this big tune right there. Let's just go like this.
1: Yeah, I'm the unruly boss. I'm representing every thug to pass.
0: I'm gonna big up my boy Salty one time. You know, hold strong, brother.
2: Man, yeah.
0: Yeah, man, big up to all the friends and family of my boy Jamali. Big up, man, like Evely. Big up, man, like Boneless on the block, you don't know. Uncle Beds, big up yourself.
3: I know me no know where them kill your father.
0: Sean Oaks and the entire crew.
3: Bojano.
0: Yeah, man, let's go.

0: the last time we
1: 26 years of age, trust me.
0: Me wish me could have seen
1: it. Just hard to digest, you know. Just hard to digest.
0: People.
1: And it hurt me bad.
0: Goes on, but we still.
1: Alright, P brother, till we meet again.

0: Anyway, so we're gonna take that short commercial break and we'll be right back after this, right?
1: R.I.P. Truth.
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3: Anyways, so welcome back. 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

0: This is Vice Radio. We have you surrounded. You have the right to yes. You have the right to escape.
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2: 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Mr. Benji.

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